0: serious injuries at a house in Devon. A 26-year-old man, who police say is a white British national, has been arrested on suspicion of murder. Anne Widdicombe's biographer Nick Cochin says she was a performer who sought adulation.
1: She loved the show. She loved the drama, whether it's political stage, the televisual stage, the stage in Westminster talking to those homeless people. She was all there.
0: A man's been charged with the murders of his wife and two daughters in Bedfordshire after being tracked down by police in South Africa. Mark Teshuma was arrested in Johannesburg, and shortly afterwards the Crown Prosecution Service authorised charges. At least 12 people have died and 23 others are missing in a wildfire in southern Spain's Andalusia. Four of the victims are feared to be British, having been discovered in a burnt-out car with a steering wheel on the right. It's the country's worst such disaster in more than two decades. The area is popular with British expats. Aileen Rose is among those evacuated.
2: Police came and told everybody to leave, so we all just packed a few things, passports. A lot of us slept in cars, but we think our house is okay.
0: A Ryanair passenger's head has reportedly been sucked out of a broken plane window. Other people on the flight from Greece to Germany were apparently able to pull him back inside before the aircraft made an emergency landing. Sport in England's Declan Rice and Mark Gaye are expected to be available to face Norway in tonight's World Cup quarter-final. The pair have trained in Miami after struggling with illness and injury respectively. And finally, in last night's action, Spain have set up a last four clash with France on Tuesday after beating Belgium 2-1. That's the latest. I'm Chris Milligan.
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As always. And Guitar Man on Boom Radio. Mike Wye here on the night ride. Now, it might be first thing in the morning to us, but what's Kiki D doing at 1:05?

0: You can tell it's live, can't you? From all the applause, Daddy's Home, Cliff Richard, recorded in 1981 for his Wired for Sound LP. Now, you can also tell it's live because about two-thirds of the way in, someone hands him a bunch of flowers. And because he's a very polite young man, he says, thank you. And you can hear him singing it. Perfect timing. Have a listen to this.
1: That you treasure.
0: Thank you. A polite young man. Originally done 20 years earlier by Shep and the Limelight.
1: Daddy's home.
0: It's a bit more doo-woppy woppy, isn't it?
1: Daddy's home.
0: And we also heard Kiki Dee, first thing in the morning and the last thing at night. What's that? Brush your teeth. Of course it is.

There's a good song surprise from Brooklyn Bridge. Worst that could happen. He's got it bad, hasn't he? It's like that song that goes, "It should have been me," which I heard David Lloyd play on his show earlier on this week on Boom Radio. We just need a little bit of time, don't we, really?

0: The beautiful South, a little time on Boom Radio with Mike Wire on the night ride. Congratulations to Derlene Macklin in Hastings on winning £1,000 in the contest in our last newsletter. 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
1: Oh, sorry, slight mistake.
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3: 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Jimi Hendrix played at her 16th birthday party. I'm not quite sure. I've been to bed since then.
2: There's only one Les Ross. Catch him Sundays at 4 on Boom.
3: Sunday tea time. 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

Very true today, isn't it? Bette Midler and the wonderful From a Distance. There were two versions of that around, weren't there? At the same time, hovering around the charts. There was that one from Bette and the other one from Cliff, Cliff Richard. I think I prefer the Bette Midler version, but don't tell anybody. I don't want to be drummed out the Cub Scouts. And it was Robert John before that and Sad Eyes. Pat Boone reminisced.

0: I love that. Last Bus Home, Paper Lace featuring Philip Wright and Phil Hendricks on Boom Radio. At 2 o'clock, we've got Music Through the Night, which is there right the way through until Susie Mathis turns up from her home in Lym in Cheshire.
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Show and Tell, Al Wilson. Yes, the same Al Wilson that brought you the snake hissing Sid. And it's up to you, Ricky Nelson, before that. 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You'll see all the features there. You can also go on the Boom Radio app, which is excellent. Just swipe across where it says More, and you'll see the typewriter there too. It gets around.

very relaxing. Prefab Sprout and Nightingales. And it was Bing Crosby and Grace Kelly with the definitive version of True Love. That's all from me for this morning on The Night Ride. I'm back again next weekend at the same time into Saturday morning. So until then, I'll wish you a pleasant good night and good morning, and leave you with The Temptations. It's Summer. Stating the art of the flipping obvious. I don't know whether you've heard my fan in the background throughout the show, but there it is. It's been keeping me cool, but I think the batteries have run down now. Good night.

0: From the Sky News Centre at 2, a 26-year-old man's been arrested as detectives treat the death of Anne Widdecombe as murder. The former Tory MP, who was 78, was found with serious injuries at her home in Devon Thursday morning. She was a prisons minister in John Major's government and later joined Nigel Farage's Brexit and Reform parties. He's paid tribute.
1: Anne Widdecombe was an extraordinary woman, without doubt the best-known female politician in Britain since Margaret Thatcher, a devout Christian and somebody with strong socially conservative views. Perhaps not popular in modern Britain, but that is what Anne believed in.
0: A 45-year-old man's been charged with the murders of his wife and two children near Bedford. Mark Teshuma was arrested in Johannesburg in a joint operation between South African police and Interpol. At least 12 people have been killed in a wildfire in southern Spain, with four of the victims thought to be British. Officials have called it the most devastating fire that Andalusia has ever seen. The King's been reunited with grandchildren Archie and Lilibet for the first time in 4 years. It's understood he and the Queen hosted Prince Harry, Meghan and their two children at his Highgrove country home. To sport now, and Sir David Beckham has spoken to England's players ahead of tonight's World Cup quarter-final against Norway. The former captain visited the squad at Inter Miami's training base in Florida, the club he co-owns. Current skipper Harry Kane says Beckham remains a huge inspiration and someone the players still look up to.
2: He's obviously a big England fan. We all know how much it meant for him to represent England and be captain. And he was just there to support us. Obviously, we were using his home, the home that he's built. Yeah, he was just wishing us well and hopefully we can do him proud.
0: And Spain scored late to grab a 2-1 victory over Belgium in their World Cup quarterfinal. They had taken the lead after half an hour but conceded 11 minutes later in Los Angeles. The 2010 winners will face tournament favourites France on Tuesday night. That's the latest. I'm Chris Milligan.
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0: There's nothing quite like hearing a whole chart from yesteryear. 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
3: 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Singer, actor, and comedian George Formby was born in Wigan in 1904. 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

0: From the Sky News Centre at 3, detectives say the killing of Anne Widdecombe doesn't appear to be politically motivated. The former Conservative minister turned Reform politician was found dead with serious injuries at her home in Devon on Thursday morning. A 26-year-old white British man's been arrested on suspicion of murder. Sakir Starmer says it's a time to come together.
1: This is really important, that this is a moment where we rise above any political differences, the political divide, but I think it's very important for us to have in our thoughts the family and friends of Anne Widdecombe.
0: A 45-year-old man's been charged with the murders of his wife and two children near Bedford. Mark Teshuma was arrested in Johannesburg in a joint operation between South African and Interpol. South African police and Interpol. At least 12 people have died and 23 others are missing in a wildfire in southern Spain's Andalusia. Four of the victims are feared to be British, having been discovered in a burnt-out car with a steering wheel on the right. It's the country's worst such disaster in more than two decades. The King's been reunited with Prince Harry's children for the first time in 4 years. The Duke and Duchess of Sussex, Archie and Lilibet were hosted at Highgrove in Gloucestershire. With World Cup fever sweeping the nation ahead of England's quarter-final against Norway tonight, the TUC has issued this plea to pubgoers.
2: We're really grateful to all the pub and hospitality workers up and down the country as they work tirelessly. Just remember how hard everyone is working and treat those workers with respect.
0: That's Nicola Smith, the organisation's Director of Policy. The British Beer and Pub Association expects to pour an extra 5.5 million pints tonight thanks to the game, providing a £27.5 million boost to the sector. Kickoff is at 10 p.m. And speaking of the game, Declan Rice and Mark Gay have trained ahead of England's World Cup quarterfinal against Norway in Miami. Rice had been struggling with illness. While there were concerns, Gay had suffered a hamstring problem. That's the latest. I'm Chris Milligan.
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0: At the last Edinburgh Marathon, this runner was desperate to finish in under 4 hours, when, next to him, a stranger collapsed. 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

0: From the Sky News Centre at 4, terrorism's being ruled out in the death of former Conservative Minister Anne Widdecombe. A 26-year-old man's been arrested on suspicion of murdering Reform's justice spokesperson at her home in Devon. The politician, who was 78, was found with serious injuries on Thursday. Ex-Tory MP Edwina Curry studied with Anne Widdecombe at Oxford.
1: There was a whole kind of constructed persona that she leaned into in her time in Parliament, which she kind of abandoned to some extent once she was out of it. She endeared herself to the public in ways that really couldn't have been predicted. Amazing woman.
0: A 45-year-old man's been charged with the murders of his wife and two daughters near Bedford. Mark Teshuma was arrested in Johannesburg in a joint operation between South African police and Interpol. Four British nationals are feared to be among at least 12 people killed in a wildfire in Spain's Andalusia region. It's the country's worst such disaster in more than two decades. Donald Trump says the US has agreed to a request from Iran to hold fresh talks, but the US president has posted on Truth Social that doesn't mean the ceasefire is over. Sport now, and England have been handed a fitness boost ahead of tonight's World Cup quarterfinal against Norway. Joe Rawson reports from the US.
2: A European clash in the Miami Heat with a place in the World Cup semi-finals on the line. England fans believe their team can deal with the temperature.
3: 2-0 England, no problem.
4: Should be favourites.
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2: Thomas Tuchel insists despite injury fears, Declan Rice and Mark Gaye are fit.
6: We have the full choice except for our suspended player, Cheryl Kwanzaa.
2: England captain Harry Kane was spoken to by Sir David Beckham at training yesterday.
7: He's obviously a big England fan. We all know how much it meant for him to represent England.
2: Kickoff here in Miami is at 10 p.m. UK time.
0: And Spain scored a late goal to grab a 2-1 victory over Belgium in their quarterfinal. They'll face France next. That's the latest.
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5: 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One third of Harlow is green space, and its public art is visible in every neighbourhood and is world famous. And it had the first automated cricket scoring board. 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

0: from the Sky News Centre at 5. Sir Keir Starmer says it's time to put political differences aside and think of Anne Widdecombe's family. The former Conservative minister turned Reform Justice spokesperson has been found dead with serious injuries at her house in Devon. A 26-year-old man, who police say is a white British national, has been arrested on suspicion of murder. Nick Cochin is Anne Widdecombe's biographer.
1: She loved the show. She loved the drama, whether it's political stage, the televisual stage, the stage in Westminster talking to those homeless people. She was all there.
0: A 45-year-old man has been charged with the murders of his wife and two children near Bedford. Mark Teshuma was arrested in Johannesburg in a joint operation between South African police and Interpol. At least 12 people have died and 23 others are missing in a wildfire in southern Spain's Andalusia. Four of the victims are feared to be British, having been discovered in a burnt-out car with a steering wheel on the right. The King's been reunited with Prince Harry's children for the first time in 4 years. The Duke and Duchess of Sussex, Archie and Lilibet were hosted at Highgrove in Gloucestershire. Sport now, and England fans believe their team have the momentum to go all the way at the World Cup after the dramatic win over Mexico. More than 10,000 supporters are expected at the Miami Stadium for tonight's quarterfinal against Erling Haaland's Norway. Fans of both nations have already created a party atmosphere across Miami's South Beach.
2: Get Dan Burn in. He's here. He'll pocket Haaland. 2-0 England, no problem.
3: But as long as we can keep Haaland under wraps.
4: A little nervous, but excited. I think we should be favourites.
5: Yeah. Of course they can. Coming home.
0: And England's Declan Rice and Mark Gay are expected to be available for the match. The pair have trained after struggling with illness and injury, respectively. That's the latest. I'm Chris Milligan.
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0: Brian said, look, I've got these three chords. Let's just go in and see what happens.
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3: 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Virginia Plain.
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9: Nottingham. The bell in the city's council house is the fifth largest in the UK, but it's called Little John. The first boot store was opened here when agricultural worker John Boot opened a herbalist store to cater for the poor people in the city. Traffic lights were invented here, and it's where designer Paul Smith set up his first store. 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
1: In Birmingham, an exhausted nurse always had to park miles from home at the end of her shift. But one night, she spotted a space right outside her house. Next to it was a homemade sign that said, Nurse Parking, in big rainbow letters. As she wondered where it came from, she saw her 8-year-old neighbour peeking out the window. Generosity is everywhere if you look for it. That's why at Cadbury we like to think there's a glass and a half in everyone.
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0: From the Sky News Centre at 6, detectives say the killing of Anne Widdecombe doesn't appear to be politically motivated. The former Conservative minister turned Reform politician was found dead with serious injuries at her home in Devon on Thursday morning. A 26-year-old white British man's been arrested on suspicion of murder. Sir Keir Starmer says it's a time to come together.
1: This is really important, that this is a moment where we rise above any political differences, the political divide. But I think it's very important for us to have in our thoughts the family and friends of Anne Widdecombe.
0: Elsewhere, a 45-year-old man's been charged with the murders of his wife and two children near Bedford. Mark Sashuma was arrested in Johannesburg in a joint operation between South African police and Interpol. The Andalusian region of Spain is observing a weekend of mourning following deadly wildfires. At least 12 people have been killed, with four of the victims feared to be British. Donald Trump's telling Iran to publicly state the Strait of Hormuz is open and that ships won't be attacked. The US president's agreed to continue talks following an escalation in hostilities, but stresses the ceasefire is over. In sport, England manager Thomas Tuchel says his side must be brave and play on the front foot if they're to win the World Cup. The Three Lions face Norway in Miami tonight, with a place in the last four at stake.
2: We took a big step in our last match, but it was only a step. We're still hungry, we still have dreams, and we still have a big goal to play for. And we take the positive things and the belief with us, but everything that matters is ahead of us.
0: Reece James, Declan Rice and Mark Gahey are all expected to play despite fitness doubts. And the King's been reunited with Prince Harry's children for the first time in 4 years. He and the Queen hosted the Duke and Duchess of Sussex, Archie and Lilibet at Highgrove in Gloucestershire. That's the latest. I'm Leisha McKenna.
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4: Widespread sunshine across much of the UK today, but the risk of low cloud in some parts. Staying breezy and hot as the heatwave continues, with highs of 33 degrees Celsius.

The Beatles. Lovely. Good morning. How are you today? Hot? Did you sleep okay? It's a bit difficult, isn't it, in this heat? It is indeed Saturday, the 11th of July. And what a weekend for sports love, especially if you love tennis and football. Tonight, of course, the quarterfinals. Oh dear, England play Norway. And there could be some delays, I believe, because of the weather in Miami. It could reach 44. Can you imagine playing football in that heat? Because I certainly can't. This is ABBA and Angel Eyes, just like yours.

That's Jeffrey Osborne and you're with Susie, taking you through the morning on this Saturday the 11th. Lovely to take you into the weekend. I was reading that on this date, way back in 1901, Dame Barbara Cartland was born. And it reminded me of many years ago when I was doing a programme for Piccadilly Radio. On the back of her book, it had a telephone number. Anyway, dialed the number and guess who answered? Yep, Barbara Cartland. And through that little communication, we actually went to visit her in her home and had afternoon tea, and she was divine. She had beautiful bone china teacups and plates, and the dogs ate everything off her china teacups. Oh, always a la-la-la from our la-la-la lovely Barbara Streisand.

I wonder if you're lonesome tonight. You know, someone said the world's a stage and each must play a part. Fate had me playing in love with you as my sweetheart. Act one was where we met. I loved you at first glance. You read your lines so cleverly and never missed a cue. Then came act two. You seemed to change, you acted strange, and why I've never known. Honey, you lied when you said you loved me, and I had no cause to doubt you. But I'd rather go on hearing your lies than to go on living without you. Now the stage is bare, and I'm standing there with emptiness all around. And if he won't come back to me, then they can bring the curtain down.

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That's Tommy Rowe, Dizzy with Love for Heather Honey from 1969. Another sports thing tomorrow, that's the Open Championship, the 154th Championship of Golf at the Royal Birkdale in Southport. So if you're not into sport at the moment, you've really got some problems. Maybe you're into this gorgeous man, Jack Savaretti.

Remiss of me not mentioning the lovely Katie's Tunstall there with Jack Savoretti and Tempting Fate. It's soundtrack time now on this Saturday morning, and this week it's from 1999, and I love this film, Notting Hill. Nothing better than watching America's favourite pretty woman and England's unassuming prodigal son connect on screen. It was the kind of thing that light romantic comedies are certainly made for. The two in question, you don't need me to remind you. Or maybe you do, Julie Roberts and Hugh Grant. A lovely, lovely film, all about that unassuming London bookstore owner, William Thacker, played, of course, by Hugh, whose life changes when he meets a world-famous actress. And then what begins as a chance encounter develops into a romance, and then it's tested, and by goodness me, it is tested by those clashing worlds, the media attention, and personal insecurities. If you remember the paparazzi outside the front door, and Spike, who nearly stole the film, certainly sold that scene, Reefy fans who came out with hardly anything on. A lovely, lovely film, and to this day they have a walking tour in Notting Hill, going around Portobello Road and everything. So here we'll have a piece of music from that lovely film from 1999. It's Bill Withers. Ain't no-

Bill Withers, Ain't No Sunshine, but there is plenty of sunshine. That particular song was played along with lots of other fabulous pieces of music from Notting Hill from 1999. Yeah, sunshine, I wonder how you're coping with the weather. It's a strange one because earlier in the week I looked at the forecast because I'd been invited to a barbecue and it said rain. Rain on Sunday the 12th. And look at it. Talk about make a change, but not changing the barbecue now, it's too late. This is the beautiful Diana Ross. When you tell me that you love me. That's the bestest thing, isn't it, when someone tells you that? You're with Boom Radio. We love you.

0: 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It's deeply moving. 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

was Van McCoy and The Shuffle. Before that you heard Cliff Richard singing The Young Ones. Oh, have you watched him as he'd gone to Wimbledon nearly every day this week in his different outfits, looking slightly fragile but still gorgeous. Lovely, lovely Cliff. Now, here's a word from our friends at Now. That's what I call music. And as you well know, Boom caters for so many decades of wonderful music. We've got Simon Bates, we've got Roger and a great team bringing you the best selection ever. But you also can get that selection of music on TV nostalgia channels. And they include Now Rock, Now 70s, Now 80s. And you can find those on Sky and Virgin. Whoa.

That's such a lovely song. That's Julia Fordham singing for you there. And she started out as a backing vocalist. I know she's a British singer-songwriter, but that featured in the film The Butcher's Wife, and she's really something else. She lives in California now. And prior to that, of course, you heard the marvellous Neil Sedaka, one of his many, many hits. He had 30 entries on the Billboard. Incredible, that, isn't it? And he had 3 number ones and 9 in the top 10. This is a man that's had millions. The statistics would be incredible for hits from Johnny Mathis, who's coming home right now for you to take you up to the news. And I'll see you in a few minutes. I'm going to get a cup of tea and see where Gertie is.

0: From the Sky News Centre at 7, a man arrested on suspicion of murdering Anne Widdecombe has been released from custody. Detectives say the 26-year-old white British national is no longer part of the investigation. The former prisons minister was found with serious injuries at her home on Dartmoor on Thursday morning. In other news, a man's been charged with murdering three members of his family near Bedford. Mark Tumor's wife and two daughters, who were 5 and 15, were found at their house in Great Denham on Monday. The 45-year-old was detained in Johannesburg after being tracked down by South African police and Interpol. Detective Inspector Lee Martin is leading the case here.
1: Mark Tumor left the country on Saturday, flying to Dubai and then on to Johannesburg. He then crossed from South Africa and then into Zimbabwe. We now know, since the previous media statement on Wednesday, he travelled from Zimbabwe to South Africa.
0: A weekend of mourning's being observed in southern Spain following deadly wildfires. Four British nationals are feared to be among at least 12 people killed in Andalusia. Meanwhile, emergency services here are warning of the risk of wildfires. Temperatures again tipped to reach 30 degrees today. Firefighters are asking people not to use disposable barbecues. And Sir David Beckham has spoken to England's players ahead of tonight's World Cup quarter-final against Norway. The former captain visited the squad at Inter Miami's training base. Current skipper Harry Kane says he's a huge inspiration.
2: He's obviously a big England fan. We all know how much it meant for him to represent England and be captain. And he was just there to support us. Obviously, we were using his home, the home that he's built. Yeah, he was just wishing us well. And hopefully we can do him proud.
0: And Meta's pulled a new AI feature from Instagram after backlash over privacy concerns. The tool let people generate fake images using content from public accounts, with users opted in by default. That's the latest. I'm Leisha McKenna.
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4: 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You, and then the same you, again. You. One ticket, two chances to win. New Lotto. It could be you, and it could be you. See website for Lotto changes. 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
5: Widespread sunshine across much of the UK today, but the risk of low cloud in some parts. Staying breezy and hot as the heatwave continues, with highs of 33 degrees Celsius.

bouncing back. And I've come back. Gertie's okay. She went to the spa actually last week and she looks absolutely gorgeous. But she's been very quiet recently, hasn't she? It's Susie Mathis here with you on this Saturday morning, this glorious weather, a beautiful weekend ahead, and I'm so thrilled to be with you. I've so enjoyed the tennis, but where did that fortnight go? It's all over tomorrow for another year, and I suppose the story this year has certainly been the journey of Arthur Frey. What an amazing set of matches he's had. I've just absolutely adored watching him. I can't watch the antics though of Djokovic at all, his facial expressions and getting the audience against the opposition. No, don't like him, sorry. This is McGuinness Flint on a Saturday, July the 11th. It's great to be with you.

Great little laugh. I was reading that the red kites have made the most successful conservation recovery. They were once nearly extinct in the UK, but now we have 15 to 20% of the world's population. When I first said that about the red kites, it sounded like a pop band. Anyway, staying on the story of birds, the ospreys. Well, we're up to this now because the two babies that have been born are busy stretching and exercising their wings. Usually the first flight is about 53 days, and I believe they are 39 days. Well, the big Bob is 39 days, and their rings are fixed and ready for them to helicopter off. This is Tony Bennett.

0: always makes me think about so many things going back from Dusty Springfield and before that, of course, the marvellous Tony Bennett. Hello to Steve and Lee. Now, they live in Staines in Middlesex, but they're in Greece on their holiday and listening to the programme. That's fantastic. That makes me feel very happy. Please say hello to my lovely wife, Lee. It's my pleasure and I'm thrilled to have your company. Whereabouts are you in Greece? I love that country. I love the stories we get for our wedding spot.
1: Judy Spires.
0: The ones they said wouldn't last, still going strong 60 years later. 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
4: Derby. The city's cathedral has the second highest perpendicular church tower in England, and the Arboretum was the first public park, the inspiration for New York's Central Park. Harry Stevens, the inventor of the hot dog, was born in Derby before emigrating to the States, and Rolls and Royce came here to build their car production factory as the council offered cheap electricity. Boom Radio, across the UK, including Derby.

Christa Berg. Not played that often, that one, but it's a good song. High on emotion. Are you high on emotion this morning? I wonder. What are you going to be doing this weekend? Forget the sport for a minute. Let's see what is on. Well, cricket. There we go. Another sport one. My goodness me. Well, Southampton hosts the fifth men's T20 international between England and India. That's today. And it's the Inverness. I want to go to Inverness. Do you remember when we used to go on those trains where you had a little corridor and you had your own little carriage and there were always three pictures above the seats and the middle one was always Inverness? Don't know why I remember that. It's crazy. Oh, dear. Rescue me. This is Fontella Bass.

Massive hit that was. That's the Cornelius Brothers and Sister Rose. They're a soul family. They formed in Florida. That did sell a million. Great hit. This is Tim Ambler, a lawyer from Manchester. He's very, very excited. La, la, la.

0: That's Tim Ambler. Tonight is the night, isn't it? Deary me, England playing Norway. The last match I didn't get up for because, as you know, it was like 2 in the morning. But it's never quite the same when you watch it back, is it? Because the atmosphere, that, I mean, that was a match. And let's hope tonight's is a little bit more, well, a little quicker to get the goals and then we'll be relaxed.
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That's pillow talk from Sylvia. Pillows are very important in my life. I love a good pillow. We have some lovely programmes on at Boom throughout the whole week, but in the weekdays you can listen to Andy Marriott nice and early breakfast, and then Graham Dean from North London at 7:30. Nottingham we move to then, because David Lloyd takes care of things and talks about lovely things like reviews, and I'd love to do TV reviews with David. Then we have David back from his holidays. Hooray! We'll be getting his stories of that lovely holiday. And Roger Day at 2. And on Fridays, we have Judy Spires. Tell your friend, please. Get that dial on.

0: That's the Everleys. And when you have a doggy and about 40 ducks and a swan, you can do nothing other than wake up in the morning because the noise is deafening. You know, I've watched every day at Wimbledon and I still haven't seen a womble.
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That's Daniel Boone and a beautiful Sunday, and I wish you a beautiful Sunday. I think it'll be a lovely one for all of us if the if the result tonight is good and goes our way for England to get through to the semi-finals. Oh gosh, everything crossed. And of course we've got the men's finals tomorrow too. The best dressed, I wonder who you think has been the best dressed. I absolutely adored that wonderful Japanese lady Naomi Osaka with her tribute to Japan with that beautiful kimono inspired outfit. And I like the girl from Ukraine, Marta, with her really feminine dresses. But of course we're looking at the men's. Let me know what you think about fashion in general and what sort of things you enjoy seeing the tennis players in. Oh, the footballers, their shorts are strange now, aren't they? This is Vanessa Paradis and the lovely Roger Day will be with you very soon. J'ai le taxi. Taxi for Susie. I'm off. Have a fantastic weekend. Bye-bye.

0: From the Sky News Centre at 8, a 26-year-old man arrested on suspicion of murdering Anne Widdecombe has been eliminated from inquiries. The former prisons minister was found dead at her home in Devon on Thursday morning. Detectives say the investigation's moving at pace. Police and commentator Graham Whetton is following developments.
1: The investigators will have worked through the night. The interviews will have gone through the night. Whatever they have found at this stage has clearly led them to release them. Once you eliminate them, then you have to move on again to your next piece of evidence. So it becomes a priority.
0: In other news, a man's been charged with murdering his wife and two young daughters at their home in Bedfordshire. Mark Schumer left the UK 2 days before their bodies were found. The 45-year-old's been tracked down to South Africa. Emergency services are urging people not to use disposable barbecues this weekend. They're concerned the heatwave could trigger wildfires. England have been handed a fitness boost ahead of tonight's World Cup quarter-final against Norway. Joe Rawson reports.
2: A European clash in the Miami Heat with a place in the World Cup semi-finals on the line. England fans believe their team can deal with the temperature.
3: 2-0 England, no problem.
4: Should be favourites.
5: Coming home.
2: Thomas Tuchel insists despite injury fears, Declan Rice and Mark Gaye are fit.
6: We have the full choice except for our suspended player, Charles Kwanzaa.
2: England captain Harry Kane was spoken to by Sir David Beckham at training yesterday.
7: He's obviously a big England fan. We all know how much it meant for him to represent England.
2: Kickoff here in Miami is at 10 p.m. UK time.
0: Spain have set up a last four clash with France. They beat Belgium 2-1. Meta's withdrawn a days-old AI feature from Instagram following a backlash. The tool let people generate fake images using content from public accounts. And the King's been reunited with two of his grandchildren for the first time in 4 years. He and the Queen hosted Prince Harry, Meghan, Archie and Lilibet at Highgrove in Gloucestershire. That's the latest. I'm Leisha McKenna.
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10: Widespread sunshine across much of the UK today, but the risk of low cloud in some parts. Staying breezy and hot as the heatwave continues with highs of 33 degrees Celsius. Right.

Thank you very much, Susie, and good morning. Hi, hello, who are you? This is the Thinner Record Spinner, Roger Twiggy Day, for this Saturday morning at Boom Radio. And there's the Rolling Stones kicking things off with I Can't Get No Satisfaction. If ever there's a less appropriate record for that group, I've yet to come with it. Have you got their new LP yet? I have, but I haven't had time to listen to it. Looking forward to do that later on. Anyway, welcome to 2 hours of back-to-back 60s music right through until 10 o'clock.

Home Radio with Bob Dylan and positively 4th Street and Alan Barker says, how about playing the B-side of that? I'll do that. It's on the list. And hello to Hazel Fleming from Cromer. Oh, Cromer crabs. One of my favourite foods. And you say, I was excited to hear Surfer Dan by the Turtles this morning. I have been meaning to suggest that to myself, but never got round to it. It's a great song. Love your 60s show, and I love you tuning in. There you are. That was them with Can I Get to Know You Better, which was a very small hit for them. Now, the Beatles were on ABC's Lucky Stars, A Summer Spin, this day in 1964. They sang the four songs, Long Tall Sally, Things We Said Today, You Can't Do That, and this one.

Thanks, Mother. Doris Day, and one from 1964, love that, one of her best. And Move Over, Darling, written by her son, Terry Melcher, who also produced it as well. Before that, The Fabs and A Hard Day's Night. Here's I Do Like to Be Beside the B-Side of Hold Me from PJ Proby.

0: Very laid back PJ Proby and the tips of my fingers.
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10: 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Is the sound of mates getting home instead of here? 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
12: 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Chelsea Girl was launched in 1965 by Bernard Lewis, a former greengrocer. He sold blouses and skirts in the 40s. His chain of clothes shops with different names grew. The one on King's Road was called Girl, and because of where it was known as Chelsea Girl. With affordable trend-led fashion, it grew into River Island, which was to be Oyster Island, but Bernard didn't like shellfish. High Street History.

Back-to-back sixes at Boom Radio. From my early days as a DJ in the clubs, that's one I used to play a lot. Robert Parker and Barefoot in, of course, the Monarch Blues Band. Had a fine version of that, which we've been playing you recently. And for that, Searchers, song written by the Hollies, and Have You Ever Loved Somebody? Here's a US hit from the Cowsills.

Bloom Radio with The Move and Curly. Before that, The Cow, Seals and Indian Lake. And a very good morning to Hilary Fools from Citybourne, who looks forward to my Saturday morning show, but it presents you with a dilemma. Do I shower before or after the show? Because I can't bear to miss anything. You muck up my morning schedule. Well, I have a shower before I come on the radio, so perhaps you should as well. Here's Dave Berry.

0: Lovely. Dave Berry and The Crying Game from a Decca LP called The World of Hits. Neil Bailey from Folkestone's got that, and he reminds me that that is in the days when they asked if you wanted it in stereo or mono.
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I mean, pretty, sorry. And before that, the Bobby Fuller Four and I Fought the Law. 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As well as Paul Jones starring with the Manfreds, you can see tribute acts to Frankie Valli, the Hollies and the Kinks. 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

0: The Four Seasons, Walk Like a Man. Before that, songwriter and great DJ Barry Mason with a song he wrote for himself, which wasn't a hit, and A Row Bottom Square. And thanks for a lovely message to Gordon Tolland, who said, I was a huge fan of Brian Matthew and Sounds of the 60s on Radio 2, weren't we all? Your Saturday 60s show is very close to what he used to do, and it's the nearest us listeners could ever possibly get. Good grief, that's some compliment.
1: You're old, don't be bold, don't be funny, don't be tanned. 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
4: 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David Essex will embark on his Thanks for the Memories UK tour in September, stopping off at Birmingham Symphony Hall on the 1st of September. Barry Manilow tribute, Celebrating Barry, brings the star's iconic Las Vegas show to Great Yarmouth's Britannia Pier on the 26th of July. The Rocket Man, a tribute to Elton John, has played all over the world and will be at New Wimbledon Theatre on the 24th of July.
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Boom Radio and the Dave Clark Five, who recorded two songs that were called Everybody Knows. That's the one from 1968. And before that, The Association, a big US hit for them, not in the UK though, for Cherish. And a good morning to Maureen Meekins from Colchester. We enjoyed our interview with Bruce Welch, which we ran last week. And you say that my husband, Keith, knew Bruce and Hank before they were famous. He used to meet up with them in the Two Eyes coffee bar in London whilst waiting for his ship in the Merchant Navy. Hey, don't forget that tomorrow on Boom Rock, I have 2 hours of Boom 60s Rock. It starts at 10 in the morning.

0: From the Sky News Centre at 9, detectives insist the Anne Widdecombe murder inquiry is moving at pace. A 26-year-old man they'd arrested has been released from custody and eliminated from inquiries. Terrorism's been ruled out, and at this stage, it doesn't appear to be politically motivated. The former prisons minister turned Reform UK justice spokesperson was found with serious injuries at her home in Devon on Thursday. Nigel Farage has paid tribute.
1: Rest in peace, Anne. Remarkable, principled woman, and a truly dreadful way to die, and a terrible reflection on modern Britain. And I do fear that for anybody in public life, or especially the political space, things have become even more dangerous today.
0: Elsewhere, a man's been charged with murdering his wife and two young daughters on the outskirts of Bedford. Mark Tumor left for South Africa last Saturday, 2 days before the bodies were found at the family home in Great Denham. An 18-year-old man's died after getting into trouble in open water in Greater Manchester. The teenager's body was recovered from Dovestone Reservoir in Oldham last night. A backlash over privacy has forced Instagram's owner into a rethink. Meta's pulled a new AI tool from the site, which allowed people to generate fake images using content from public accounts. In sport, England fans believe their team can go all the way at the World Cup. More than 10,000 supporters are expected in Miami for tonight's quarter-final against Norway. Mark Gahey, Declan Rice and Reece James have all been declared fit to play. Hopes of success are high.
2: Get Dan Burn in. He'll pocket Ireland, 2-0 England, no problem.
3: But as long as we can keep Hallard under wraps.
4: A little nervous, but excited. I think we should be favourites.
5: Yeah. Of course they can. Coming home.
0: And Arsenal's Mikel Merino scored a late winner to send Spain into the World Cup semi-finals. They beat Belgium 2-1. That's the latest. I'm Leisha McKenna.
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8: Widespread sunshine across much of the UK today, but the risk of low cloud in some parts. Staying breezy and hot as the heatwave continues with highs of 33 degrees Celsius. Roger.

Good morning. It's your old mate Roger Day here every Saturday morning playing 2 hours of great 60s music from 8 through till 10, kicking off this hour with the Tremolos. And even the bad times are good. And that's for Ron Turner from Cookley in Kidderminster, who says, "Your wife Jean says she doesn't ever hear me play I Shall Be Released." I'll see if I can dig that out in the future for you. Right now it's the Honeycombs, and Peter Pye of the group, rhythm guitarist, was born this day in 1946. He wasn't on Have I the Right, but he was on this.

Boom Radio with the Marvelettes and Destination Anywhere. That's from an eighth LP called Sophisticated Soul from 1968. And before that, the second big hit for the Honeycombs, and That's the Way. Very sad, as you probably heard on my programme earlier in the week, that John Diamond of Dave D. Dozy, Beaky McIntitch, he was Beaky, died. He had a club in Spain, you know, which I never got to go to. Leaves only Mick of the group, who's still alive. Anyway, here's their first one to damage the charts. It's You Make It Move.

That is one of the best B-sides ever, isn't it? It is Boom Radio with the Beach Boys, Other Side of I Get Around and Don't Worry Baby. If you want to suggest a B-side, drop me a line, roger at boomradio.co.uk. And hello to David Burgess from Birmingham. I'll see if I can track down that record you mentioned.

0: That's Paul Anka's 8th UK hit, also his 8th American hit with My Hometown, Margate.
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4: What makes going back to school with Nutmeg at Morrison's feel a bit smart is that whatever age you're buying, you'll pay the same price from ages 3 up to 14. 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And right now, there's 25% off across Nutmeg uniforms until the 12th of July.
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7: Mansfield. Taking its name from the River Mourne, it was cut off from railways after 64 until the Robin Hood line reopened 30 years later. Olympic swimmer Rebecca Adlington was born here, as was Alvin Stardust. Sandstone, quarried nearby, was used to build the Houses of Parliament, and both the Beatles and the Stones performed at the Granada Cinema. Boom Radio, across the UK, including Mansfield.
8: Roger.

Roger, Full Boom Radio this Saturday morning. The Sandy Shore, How Can You Tell? And before that, the first hit from Vanity Fair. Sunrays did it first. And I Live for the Sun. Been quite a bit around this week in Spain and also for UK, but not everybody by the look of it. Hope you're keeping cool in that. Okay, a few birthdays to mention. Joshua Holmes Bright and Gail Block, who was one of the people that worked with me at Piccadilly Radio. And also to Mark McCutcheon, a neighbour of mine occasionally here in Spain, with a birthday yesterday. Also celebrating yesterday was Dot Ealy.

0: 'cause you're home.
1: Still got a magic, isn't it? That's the Nashville Teens at Boom Radio and Tobacco Road. It has a government health warning, obviously. And Rodders says, why don't you play the Left Banke version of Walk Away, Renee? Oh, all right.

We love our soul, don't we? Boom Ready with me, Roger, and First the Truth in their version of Walk of Ray Renee, a duo actually, Frank and Steve. I wonder if they're still around. And there's Gladys Knight and the Pips and The Look of Love from their fifth LP from 1968, Silk and Soul.

0: That was his 14th record, but his first hit. Jimmy Cliff from Wonderful World, Beautiful People. I remember when it was.
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I'm very envious of his wardrobe. Cliff Richard, and I could easily fall for that cream, and I feel free. Now, tomorrow, it's Vintage Charts at 12 o'clock with Peter Quinn on

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Don't forget Paul as his excellent request show tomorrow night at 6 o'clock. Here's Ike and Tina Turner.

0: Definitely the Spectre sound on that, isn't it? 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

So should have been a hit. Boom Radio with Idle Race and The End of the Road. I hope it isn't. And Amen Corner with Hello Susie. Stand by for Rob Jones after the news. And I'll see you Monday afternoon, 2 through until 4, with 6 for the 60s after the 3 o'clock news. Have a great weekend. And I'd like to say I've enjoyed it, Roger Day. If it didn't, it's Alexander Zverev, who beat our King Arthur Ferry, who's done well to get to the semi-finals, though. But I hope the England football team do better than that tonight. Come on, lads.

0: From the Sky News Centre at 10, detectives say they're deploying all necessary resources to find Anne Widdecombe's killer. A 26-year-old man who was being held on suspicion of murder has been eliminated from police inquiries. The ex-prisons minister was found with serious injuries at her home in Devon on Thursday. Former Tory MP Edwina Curry studied with her at Oxford.
1: There was a whole kind of constructed persona that she leaned into in her time in Parliament, which she kind of abandoned to some extent once she was out of it. She endeared herself to the public in ways that really couldn't have been predicted. Amazing woman.
0: Elsewhere, the body of an 18-year-old man has been recovered from a reservoir in Oldham. Authorities are urging people not to venture into open water during the heat wave. Donald Trump's warning the US could completely decimate Iran if it tries to assassinate him. Calls for his death were heard during the funeral of Iran's late supreme leader. Health officials say they're concerned about the low numbers of people in their 50s taking part in bowel cancer screening. Little over half are testing themselves using home kits. In sport, ahead of England's World Cup quarter-final against Norway tonight, the TUC has issued this plea to pubgoers.
2: We're really grateful to all the pub and hospitality workers up and down the country as they work tirelessly. Just remember how hard everyone is working and treat those workers with respect.
0: That's Nicola Smith, the organisation's Director of Policy. The British Beer and Pub Association expects to pour an extra 5.5 million pints tonight, providing a £27.5 million boost to the sector. Rhys James, Declan Rice and Mark Gahey have all been declared fit for the game. And Taylor Swift's covered £120,000 of public spending. It was on her wedding to NFL star Travis Kelce. New York's mayor says the pop star forked out for the cost of the permit and security. That's the latest. I'm Leisha McKenna.
3: What makes going back to school with nutmeg at Morrisons feel a bit smart is that whatever age you're buying, you'll pay the same price from ages 3 up to 14. Like a pack of three white polos, just £4.95, that stay bright wash after wash. Or two pairs of trousers for £10, built to last with reinforced knees and an adjustable hem. And right now, there's 25% off across nutmeg uniforms until the 12th of July.
4: Morrisons to shop at Morrisons.
3: Majority of stores excludes Morrisons Daily and online.
5: Rather cloudy with showery rain across some parts, but generally sunny elsewhere as the heatwave continues across England and Wales. Slight breeze in other areas and highs of 33 degrees Celsius. Rob!

Good morning. It's Rob Jones on Saturday here on Boom Radio. Thanks to Roger Day for all those 60s tracks. And there's another one, Felice Taylor and I Feel Love Coming On. And listen, no complaints about the hot weather this morning, please. I'll remind you of that when we're freezing our watsits off in February. But lovely out there this morning. I was out in the garden at 5 o'clock. Yeah, I know, it's a bit crazy, I know, but 5 o'clock, absolutely gorgeous out there this morning. Now, great to get your emails. Thank you very much to David in Emsworth in Hampshire, who emailed in to say some very nice things about the show and Boom Radio. And he also went on to say, I went to see Randy Adelman in Southampton and Eastleigh the other evening. It was fantastic. I shook his hand and had a chat with him afterwards. Well, that got me thinking, David. Why not?

Atlantic Star, always on Boom, and Randy Edelman before that, an excitement building for England against Norway much later on tonight. Ken Stevens, who I saw yesterday, up in arms about the two-match suspension for the England player who got a red card, and yet the American player gets a red card and Donald Trump lets him off. He gets to play. He gets to play in the next game. Who's in charge of the football? Yeah, OK. Don't answer that one. Now, we love to do originals on a Saturday, so here we go.

0: There's not enough yodeling on records these days, is there? Thank goodness for that. There's Roger Miller on Boom Radio with the original of Swiss Maid that Del Shannon had a big hit with a few years later. Now, Percy's arrived with the Saturday morning newspaper's very sad front pages this morning. The murder of Anne Widdecombe on every front page. And I approached her in a restaurant. I was having lunch with Dan and Dedicote about 18 months ago, and she was sitting nearby. I said, I'm going to ask her so-and-so. He said, you can't do that. So I did. Walked over, excuse me, asked her the question, and I found her to be pretty sparky, but very bright and also very polite. Anne Widdecombe, sad story this morning. The only paper that doesn't have her as the front page lead this morning is the FT Weekend. They're leading with EasyJet agrees £5.7 billion sale to Apollo. Will that make the flights any cheaper?
1: I doubt it.
0: And then inside the papers, talking of airlines, Heathrow is still Europe's busiest airport. But second place goes to, can you guess which is the second busiest airport in Europe? It's Istanbul in Turkey. Yeah, surprisingly. And also, cod and chips could be a thing of the past. The cod are all swimming north for the colder waters, and the octopuses are thriving. So is it going to be octopus and chips? Ooh, I don't think so.

0: Ben Lizzie on Boom, Whiskey in the Jar. And it's the annual Isle of Wight Round the Island race today. They got underway around about 7:30 this morning. And it's literally hundreds and hundreds of boats racing round the Isle of Wight. Simple as that. And I know a few of those boats are listening to Boom Radio right now. So a very good morning to you. And also, it's the Highland Games today, a little bit further north, the Highland Games in Inverness. They're celebrating a traditional Highland sport, music and culture. And I do hope you'll be tossing the caber, won't you? I do hope so. Also, a very happy birthday to our weatherman. It's John Kettley's birthday today, so very happy birthday to you today, John.
1: Brian said, "Look, I've got these three chords. Let's just go in and see what happens."
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4: 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Virginia Plain.
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6: Boom Radio, High Street History. Dulcie's Shoes began life in 1863 on John Upson's Barrow on Woolwich Town Market. He opened a store, and by 1956 there were 250 of them, trading initially as Upson's, becoming Dulcie's to sound more continental. It then became part of the British Shoe Corporation, moving to a base in Leicester. In the early 2000s recession, the Dulcie's shops were sold on and then rebranded. High Street History

Blimey, I'd forgotten all about that one. Dana and Fairy Tale. And before that, a record that many claim started the whole Northern Soul movement years ago. Edwin Starr and Headline News. And it's Rob Jones doing my Saturday job here on Boom Radio. Did you have a Saturday job? Well, Sue Lyth. Is it Lyth or Lyth, Sue? Anyway, she's in Buckley in North Wales. And she said, hi, Rob. I worked in Woolworths, Chester, for £8 a day plus free lunch. Ooh, I worked on the record counter so we could play all the chart hits in stock. I played Leo Sayer's one-man band so many times, the store manager came over and told me off. Christmas was chaotic, but great fun. Happy days. Thank you very much for that, Sue. And talking about jobs, talk about an odd job. I was playing golf yesterday with my friend Mike Ferris, and he said he had an odd job once. He used to do a bit of painting and decorating, and they got called in to give a quote for someone's bedroom. So he and his mate went round, they looked at the job and said, yeah, there's the price. And the lady of the house said, yes, that's perfect. Good price. Thank you very much indeed. And then later on that day, her husband rang up and said, yes, I agree with the price. That's great. You will be bringing your own ladder, won't you? And they said, well, no, we won't need a ladder. We're just doing the bedroom. He said, no, the ladder to get into the bedroom, because I don't want you coming through the house. I want you to enter the bedroom through the window. So you're going to need a ladder. You're

There's madness on Boom and embarrassment. And by the way, Mike and his mate did not accept that job, painting the bedroom where they were required to enter the bedroom via a ladder and go in through the bedroom window from the outside. They weren't allowed in the house. They politely declined the job. Right, see if you can guess who this is.

0: new on Boom, there's The Fizz, formerly Bucks Fizz, and A Crazy Shot in the Dark. And do you remember that Albert Finney film from 1960, Saturday Night and Sunday Morning? Well, I've got a bit of Saturday Night and Sunday Afternoon. Next.
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Now, do you remember Elvis doing this? Well, here's the original.

0: There's the original of The Wonder of You on Boom Radio from Ray Peterson. And talking of originals, wasn't it great to see the Bayeux tapestry coming back to England after nearly 1,000 years? It was originally embroidered, it's believed, around the Canterbury area, commissioned to depict the Battle of Hastings, where William the Conqueror came, saw and conquered. And we're going to do that again next.
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3: Good morning, it's Mike Wire. David Essex will embark on his Thanks for the Memories UK tour in September, stopping off at Birmingham Symphony Hall on the 1st of September. Barry Manilow tribute, Celebrating Barry, brings the star's iconic Las Vegas show to Great Yarmouth's Britannia Pier on the 26th of July. The Rocket Man, a tribute to Elton John, has played all over the world and will be at New Wimbledon Theatre on the 24th of July.
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4: 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And here's Nikki, driving off for a morning coffee. You know the drill, Nikki. Allow at least 1.5 metres when overtaking cyclists, or more if driving over 30 miles per hour. And for horse riders, like Joe on Daisy here, slow down to under 10 miles per hour and allow at least 2 metres. 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

Boom Radio with You Came, You Saw, You Conquered. The Ronettes version of that, as opposed to William the Conqueror. And there's Fleetwood Mac from Tango in the Light, You and I, Part 2. Now, a couple of great Radio Luxembourg memories coming up pretty soon, and a great dive into our advert archive a little later on. And tomorrow, by the way, tomorrow morning, our star with a huge repertoire is going to be Chuck Berry. Which Chuck Berry track should we play from his huge repertoire?

0: From the Sky News Centre at 11, police say the investigation into Anne Widdecombe's death is moving at a significant pace. A 26-year-old man who was arrested on suspicion of murder has been eliminated from inquiries. The former prisons minister and Reform Justice spokesperson was found with serious injuries at her home in Devon on Thursday. After leaving Parliament, she appeared as a contestant on Strictly Come Dancing. Anne Widdecombe's biographer, Nick Cochin, says she was an all-round performer.
1: She loved the show. She loved the drama, whether it's political stage, the televisual stage, the stage in Westminster talking to those homeless people. She was all there.
0: In other news, Avon and Somerset police have charged four teenagers with multiple counts of rape. It follows an investigation into an attack in Weston-super-Mare last month. The accused are aged 17, 18 and 19. Three of them are also charged with false imprisonment. Donald Trump's warning the US could completely decimate Iran if there's any attempt on his life. Calls for his death were heard during the funeral of Iran's late supreme leader. Emergency services are urging people not to use disposable barbecues this weekend. They're concerned the heatwave could trigger wildfires. England fans will be able to stay in the pub until after tonight's World Cup quarter-final with Norway is over. Opening hours had already been pushed until 2 a.m. Now the government's given an extra extension to flexible licensing laws. And Pitbull has set a Guinness World Record after more than 22,000 fans wore bold caps to impersonate him at a concert in London's Hyde Park yesterday.
2: I'm speechless at this point, but I can't tell you this much. I say it to the baldies all the time in the shows. When y'all put on them bald caps, you know you're about to have the time of your lives. And now you're officially in the Guinness Book of World Records. Thank you to the fans. Thank you to the baldies.
0: The crowd copied the rapper's trademark look of a bald head and sunglasses. That's the latest. I'm Leisha McKenna.
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4: Rather cloudy with showery rain across some parts, but generally sunny elsewhere as the heatwave continues across England and Wales. Slight breeze in other areas and highs of 33 degrees Celsius.

Morning, it's Rob Jones on Saturday here on Boom Radio with Martha and the Vandellas in my lonely room there. And it was this day, 1950, yes, 1950, that we saw Andy Pandy, Teddy and Luby Lou on the telly for the very first time. It was part of the Watch with Mother sequence. And do you remember the music that went with that? Well, I bet you Paul Robey does. He does a couple of great features in his request show on Sunday evening because it's 6 o'clock. There's TV Heaven and there's Children's Favourites. And I bet he plays the tune in there at some stage. It was also this day, 1859, that we heard the first bong from Big Ben. Yes, Big Ben, tolled for the very first time this day, 1859. Still going. Like most of us.

Four Seasons on Boom, Silver Star, and their Sting, An Englishman in New York. Malachy is in Chorley in Lancashire. Enjoyed the the Thin Lizzy record we played before. And Debbie Farfitt wanted me to mention her mum. Her mum's been helping her move today. Okay, here's one of your Radio Luxembourg memories now. And this is from Gary Jackson in Bridgewater. Morning, Gary. He said, I grew up in the early 60s listening to Luxembourg under the bedclothes with my tranny so mum and dad couldn't hear. And I continued listening all through the 70s and 80s. And I've got a lot of happy memories of driving all over Europe listening in my lorry. I can still remember driving through Luxembourg in the early hours in my lorry listening to Radio Luxembourg. This would have been around about 1982, 83. It was my favourite station to listen to, despite the crackles and the fading and everything. And this from Caroline and Ray Caird in Wales. Hi Rob, I remember Fab 208 fondly at night when we were young. Who doesn't? But more memories this time from our 20s in the early 1980s. We lived in Luxembourg and remember you well from the radio, which was a soundtrack to great times. We also played darts against all you DJs in the Pasha Bar in Merle. Lovely Stuart Henry played from his wheelchair. For those of you who don't know, Stuart had MS in his later years. My hubby Ray helped carry him upstairs in Pasha for a dinner party we attended, hosted by Paul and Astrid, who we're still in touch with. How lovely. We lived and worked in Luxembourg between 81 and 86. Best time of our lives. We had our daughter out there, and no doubt at the Bowler Clinic, where we had our first boy. We're now retired and living back in the UK. Thanks for that, Caroline and Ray, and enjoy this old power play. Boom, Ray!

That was a Radio Luxembourg power play exactly 57 years ago this week. 57 years, good grief. Zega and Evans on Boom Radio in the year 2525. And thanks for those Luxy memories. Ray Jackson in Bridgewater, and lovely to hear from you, Caroline, in Wales. And she said, we recently discovered Boom, so it's lovely to hear your voice again. Well, great to have you with us. If you remember listening to Radio Luxembourg, got any memories of that, do tell us all about them. 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

0: Boom Radio with Rob Jones on Saturday and the Carpenters there. And I think her voice is sublime on that. But her brother, Richard Carpenter, thought it was awful. Not her voice, but just the record. He thought it was nowhere near as good as the original by Herman's Hermits. But that was his thought, wasn't it? Now then, thanks very much for the emails. I had a lovely email in from Anne Saunders in Petersfield. She said, thanks so much for playing Sailor, which I played a week or so ago. She said, when I was in my teens, I played that record over and over again and tried to write the words down. Little did I know, I was going to marry a sailor and I was going to join the Wrens. Hence, we've just celebrated our 51st wedding anniversary. Thanks very much for the memories. Thank you very much for the email, Anne. It's rob@boomradio.co.uk.
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3: Welcome back to Costa Coffee's Iced Coffee Forecast, here to update you on the week ahead. Today, there'll be unexpected adventures moving in from the east, with high chances of bumping into friends and conversations that go on longer than planned. Later this week, expect a refreshing iced coffee, made for picnics with picky bits and nowhere to be until 6. Because whatever the weather, with a Costa iced coffee made with heart in hand, the summer moments we love last. Costa iced coffee, made for summer.
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6: Greatley. This Hampshire village, 20 miles east of Stonehenge, has a population of around 700. Its name means large meadow or clearing, and Roman coins have been found here. It's split into two, with the railway station built away from the village so as not to disturb the local nobility. It grew to allow many military trains destined for Salisbury Plain. Boom Radio, across the UK, including Greatley Village.

0: Heartache Avenue. There's the Maisonettes on Boom. And before that, it was Richard Myhill and It Takes Two to Tango. And time now to dive into the advert archive. And a great email from Dr. Peter Roebuck in Bankfort in Perthshire. Good morning to you, Dr. Peter. Doctor, be very formal there. Good morning, Rob. The first adverts I remember seeing were at my uncle and auntie's house. We only had BBC and RTV, and they were for Gibbs SR toothpaste, this one.
1: Tingling fresh with Gibbs SR.
0: There you are. And the other one he remembers was this rather smooth one for Camé soap. Do you remember this?
2: You'll be a little lovelier each day with fabulous pink Camé.
0: Yes, he said the one I really remember though was very catchy. And who sang this one?
3: I'm going well on shell. Oh, what a day, I'm on my way. I can be sure I'm

0: you can be sure of Shell.
1: Unmistakably Bing Crosby singing for Shell. Thank you very much for that memory, Peter. And if you've got something you'd like me to dive into the advert archive for, it's rob@boomradio.co.uk.

Well, we remember Marvin Gaye doing that one, don't we? But there's Dion on Boom with the original of Abraham, Martin and John. And Brian Hopkin is in Huntersfield. He said, "Hi, Rob. Read songs from old adverts. Do you remember Dolly Parton's I Will Always Love You from the Bird's Eye Beef Burger advert? I think it was the last one when Ben, who featured in lots of the adverts, was emigrating to Australia and leaving his childhood sweetheart behind. Well, I found the advert, but there was no music on it, Brian, so I haven't played that one. But it's a very sweet advert, isn't it?" Right, new on Boom Radio, well, new-ish anyway, is the Philadelphia Flyers. One.

0: Wesley, my old Radio Luxembourg colleague, has just re-released that. It came out originally in 1975, but there it is with Leroy Brown, who's still touring, One Woman Man. And tomorrow we do a little feature on the show called Your First Gig. You tell us all about the first gig you went to. And Kate Reeves is in Lisgard in Cornwall. She said, "Hi, Rob, my first concert was seeing Elkie Brooks at Bailey's in Watford. Fabulous. Years later, my brother bought her Range Rover. If he'd known it was Elkie that he was buying it from, he'd have taken me with him. He sprayed the Range Rover metallic blue with lovely chrome add-ons. He promised he'd show her what he'd done one day, but he never did. It was a real showstopper. I love Boom Radio. Thank you very much. Kate, thank you.
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That was the song that gave Bananarama their name. Roxy Music on Boom Radio with Pajamarama, and it was Love Affair before them. Now, Judy Spires is doing something pretty special. Well, she's doing something pretty special at 2 o'clock this afternoon here on Boom Radio, but she's also comparing and singing at an evening of West End Magic at the Queen's Hall Theatre in Taunton on July the 24th. 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Look for Judy's picture and just click on her. She won't mind.

Sunglasses, Tracy Ullman on Boom Radio. And don't forget, our star with a huge repertoire on tomorrow morning's show is Chuck Berry. Which Chuck Berry track should we play from his huge repertoire?

0: You really don't want to miss an early morning jeep safari through India's tiger reserves. This is a must-do. We're here in Kanha Tiger Reserve, home to the Royal Bengal Tiger. We're now in deep jungle. Listen to that bird song. We've just seen some elephants and, oh my goodness, is that a tiger?
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Love that. George Harrison. And before him, Junior Walker and the All-Stars. And that's it from me, Rob Jones. Thank you very much for inviting me in this morning. Lovely to talk to you. Back tomorrow morning at 10 when we'll be, what, commiserating or celebrating England in the World Cup. Good luck to them tonight. Jenny Hanley's waiting for you over on Boom Light and a Tick. Simon Bates is here after the midday news with Simon 70s. Enjoy the rest of your Saturday and get some sleep before you join me tomorrow.

0: From the Sky News Centre at midday, detectives say they're carrying out numerous inquiries as they investigate who killed Anne Widdicombe. A 26-year-old murder suspect has been eliminated from the investigation. The well-known politician was found dead at her home in Devon on Thursday. Former Deputy Prime Minister Sir David Lidington worked for her when she was Shadow Home Secretary.
1: You could argue with her in the team and she would never hold it against you. She accepted that disagreement was normal fact of life, but actually that didn't mean as human beings that you had to loathe each other or regard somebody who disagreed with you as somehow morally inferior to you. That was not her at all.
0: In other news, a teenager's died in a Greater Manchester reservoir in soaring temperatures. The body of an 18-year-old man was recovered from open water in Oldham last night. Firefighters in southern Spain are continuing to battle the country's deadliest wildfire in two decades. Four Britons are believed to be among 12 people killed, while 23 others are still missing. Donald Trump's warning the US has 1,000 missiles locked and loaded if Iran attempts to assassinate him. The president says he'll decimate the country if his life is threatened. Pubs are being allowed to stay open until half an hour after the final whistle in England's World Cup quarterfinal with Norway. Thomas Tuchel will have Mark Gahey, Declan Rice and Reece James all available. Harry Kane and Norway's Erling Haaland are in a race with Kylian Mbappe and Lionel Messi to be the tournament's top scorer. Tuchel reckons Kane could be England's match winner again tonight.
2: He's our leader, he's our captain, he leads by example. He's in the shape of his life and on the highest peak of his career, which helps us a lot.
0: And Meta's admitting it missed the mark over a new AI feature on Instagram. It's withdrawn the tool which let people generate fake images using content from public accounts. That's the latest. I'm Leisha McKenna.
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4: The heatwave continues across much of the UK into the afternoon, but seeing cloud along some parts and a gentle breeze. Still feeling hot with highs of 33 degrees Celsius.
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Smokey Robinson and the Miracles, Os Ibiza and Dire Straits, kicking off Simon's 70s on a Saturday afternoon. Here's a song that didn't do very well. It's kind of strange, isn't it? Because this, like so many others, has aged so well. T-Rex and Dreamy Lady.

0: Who else? Joni Mitchell on Boom on Simon 70s with T-Rex and Dreamy Lady. And congratulations, real congratulations. Tinged with a bit of envy as well. Darlene Macklin in Hastings has won £1,000 in the contest in our last newsletter. Darlene will have the cash in her hand very shortly. 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
2: Welcome back to Costa Coffee's Iced Coffee Forecast, here to update you on the week ahead. Today, there'll be unexpected adventures moving in from the east, with high chances of bumping into friends and conversations that go on longer than planned. Later this week, expect a refreshing iced coffee, made for picnics with picky bits and nowhere to be until 6. Because whatever the weather, with a Costa iced coffee made with heart in hand, the summer moments we love last. Costa iced coffee, made for summer.
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4: Arbroath, the largest town in the County of Angus. The historic Declaration of Arbroath was signed in the Abbey there back in 1320. The town is famous for the delicious Arbroath Smoky, and its football team holds the record for the highest number of goals scored when 138 years ago they beat Bonacord of Aberdeen 36-0. 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

Hanky on the Head. Queen, Seven Seas of Ryan. Before that, Peter Noon. Oh, you pretty thing. Peter Noon got married in 1968 on the 5th of November to a French actress called Mireille Strasseur. 1968 he got married, and he's still married to her. And he has one daughter. The daughter, I think, is about 40 years old. Look, Sunday at 5 on Now 70s TV, Dave Bartram presenting Party Hits 76. A look back at that year of the hot, hot summer and of the Minister for Heat and super hot hits, including Dave's band Shawadi Wadi and their big number one, Under the Moon of Love. Now 70s TV, part of that bouquet of brilliant television channels.

0: So polyester. So avocado bathroom, when I think about it. Dawn and Ty, a yellow ribbon round the old oak tree. Simon 70s and Philip Jeffrey, Target Adams, is guest tomorrow night with Phil Riley. Philip Jeffrey, Target Adams, I should say, is CBE, isn't he? It's Phil Manzanera on Choices on Boom tomorrow night.
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There's going to be a showdown. Archie Bell and the Drells and Jerry Rafferty in Baker Street. I know we grumble about the weather, whether it's hot or cold, we grumble about it, and I'm sorry, but I'm going to just mention one fact that occurred to me late last night, and I was watching the television newsreader, or weather forecaster, give us the bad news about the next 4 or 5 days, and it occurred to me, they never sweat. You never see a perspiring weatherman on television, do you? There's no justice in the world. Coming up, a song from quite a year. The year itself saw the well-named Winter of Discontent, bit of Shakespeare, bitterly cold weather, widespread strikes by trade unions, and the first May Day bank holiday. It also saw this, Greece.

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4: 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The Bootleg Beatles and Royal Liverpool Philharmonic Orchestra concert takes place at Symphony Hall in Birmingham on July the 23rd. Paul Jones and Tom McGinnis, two original members of Manfred Mann. Now, the Manfreds will be at King's Hall and Winter Garden, Ilkley on the 17th of September. Actor Jimmy Nail, famous as Oz in Our Wiedersehen Pet, performs as a singer-songwriter at St George's, Bristol on the 23rd of July.
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6: Just a group of old friends with a dream. From

Just distinctive and sniffing the tears from driver's seat. I had a bit of a shock yesterday. I didn't realise this. I know Count Binface. That is to say, I know who he is. And I'm going to keep it to myself because I could be accused of political bias or almost anything. But it's a bit of a shock when you find out who he really is in that dustbin.

0: From the Sky News Centre at 1, broadcaster Dermot Murnaghan has died at the age of 68. His family say he passed away peacefully this morning following a period of illness with prostate cancer. He campaigned for better screening after being diagnosed. In September 2022, Dermot told Sky viewers that Queen Elizabeth had died. Its former head of news, John Riley, says he did so calmly.
1: You'd have heard in his earpiece, "Break the news, Dermot," and he did it brilliantly, ahead of everyone else as it happens. And that was classic Dermot. Calm, precise, caught the mood of the country dead right, got the tone right.
0: A man arrested on suspicion of murdering Anne Widdecombe has been eliminated from police inquiries. Detectives have been holding the 26-year-old after the former prisons minister was found dead at her home in Devon on Thursday. A number of people have been injured in a large disturbance in Clacton. Police were called out at around 3 o'clock this morning to reports of a fight. A car is believed to have been involved. Emergency services are urging people not to use disposable barbecues this weekend. They're concerned the heatwave could trigger wildfires. Pubs are being allowed to stay open half an hour after the final whistle in England World Cup quarter-final with Norway. The government's given an extra extension to flexible licensing laws in England and Wales. Anna Edwards from the British Beer and Pub Association says it will be a huge boost for the industry.
2: With such an important match at a little bit more of a reasonable time for kickoff, we're expecting to sell an extra 5.5 million pints, which is worth an extra £27.5 million.
0: And Pitbull's set a new Guinness World Record with more than 22,000 fans at his Hyde Park concert yesterday. The singer was recognised for the world's largest gathering of people wearing bold caps. That's the latest. I'm Leisha.
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5: The heatwave continues across much of the UK into the afternoon, but seeing cloud along some parts and a gentle breeze. Still feeling hot with highs of 33 degrees Celsius.
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Simon 70s with Perfection and Boom. 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Bee Gees and Staying Alive, and from Michigan initially, and then from East Yorkshire, Complications in the Family, Lena Lovitch. And here's Ringo Starr.

0: Great combination. Lindisfarne and Ringo Starr with It Don't Come Easy, and then Lady Eleanor. And talking of things majestic, if you're a movie fan, like my mate Duncan is, Duncan lives in Glasgow, tonight at Merchant's House, there's a concert that might suit you. It's a concert of Hans Zimmer's music. Hans Zimmer did, well, he did The Lion King and Pirates of the Caribbean and all the rest of them. It's on tonight at Merchant's House. Now, I don't know if there are any tickets left, but it'd be worth going along.
1: Brian said, look, I've got these three chords. 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

Janice Ian, charming woman, wrote a great biography, which is well worth your attention. The song was Fly Too High, before that Dean Friedman, of course, and Ariel. And a word from our friends at Now, that's what I call music, sweltering in the Suffolk sunshine. They have a selection of music TV nostalgia channels. David Hamilton seems to be on all of them, including Now Rock, Now 70s, and Now 80s. And guess what they play? You can find them on Sky and on Virgin. And 5 o'clock tomorrow night on Now 70s could be just your choice.

5:15 by The Who and The Tams coming up in just a second. Janie Cartwright is on holiday in Suffolk. She's bypassed Woodbridge and she's gone to Southwold. It just reminded me, I lived in Southwold as a very young kid. I guess it must have been maybe 4 to about 8 or 9. And I went back to Southwold for various reasons last year and I was highly amused because the street that my mother and I lived in, which really is between the school and the brewery and the fish and chip shop and the Swan. So if you're living in Southwold, you know where I mean. We lived in number 13. When I went back there 50 years later, it had suddenly become Smuggler's Cottage. I don't think so.

0: 1964. I know, it was 1964 when the Tams first had Hey Girl, Don't Bother Me. But it was in the 70s on a re-release, 1971, that it hit the charts big time in the UK.
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First of all, Shawadi Wadi on Boom and Trocadero, and then Mark Cerrone with Supernature. The singer was Kay Garner, and coincidentally, and I didn't know this until about a year ago, the lyrics, such as they are, were written by Lena Lovitch. Uncredited at the time, and I hope paid. Here's Graham Goldman. Now you talk about talent.

0: That rare thing, a combination of great musicianship and also great songwriting. Graham Goldman and Sunburn, here on Simon 70s.
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Just ahead of Judy Spires, Blue Mink and Randy here on Boom and Simon 70s, which returns next week. Just a thought about Billy Paul. There's a story that Billy Paul, when he was inducted into the US Army, ended up in Germany and wanted, because he knew Gary Crosby, who was Bing Crosby's son, who was also in the Army, wanted to start a band. And they met a guy called Elvis Presley. And they said, look, why don't you join us? And he said, no, I want to be a Jeep driver. So they started the band anyway, and some famous people came out of that band, including Eddie Harris, and they toured all over Germany on the American bases. And he used to see, that is to say, Billy Paul used to see Elvis Presley every day, and he drove the Jeep for the Colonel. And he still never wanted to join Billy Paul's band.

0: From the Sky News Centre at 2, Lib Dem leader Sinead Davey says we've lost a broadcasting legend after the death of TV presenter Dermot Murnaghan. His family says he passed away peacefully at his home in North London this morning. The 68-year-old was diagnosed with stage 4 prostate cancer just over a year ago. He was a trusted voice for all of the major broadcasters across his career, including 15 years at Sky News. Former Prime Minister David Cameron says he was a precise interviewer.
1: He knew the brilliance of the short question. Straight to the point, very clear. Very much, you felt he was on the viewer's side. You always knew he was asking the questions people wanted asked. He did it very calmly, very well.
0: Devon and Cornwall police believe Anne Widdecombe was killed at home on Wednesday lunchtime, nearly 24 hours before her body was found. They say their inquiries are moving at a significant pace. A 26-year-old suspect has been eliminated from the investigation. One person remains in hospital after what police are calling a large disturbance in Clacton. A car is believed to have been involved in the incident at around 3 o'clock this morning. Emergency services are warning of the risk of wildfires in the UK this weekend. People are being advised not to use disposable barbecues in the intense heat. It's estimated an extra 5.5 million pints will be poured in pubs tonight. Locals in England and Wales will be allowed to stay open for longer as Thomas Tuchel's men face Norway in their World Cup quarter-final. The Three Lions produced a great performance to beat Mexico, the Azteca, last weekend, and the boss says his side must be brave again.
2: We took a big step in our last match, but it was only a step. We're still hungry, we still have dreams, and we still have a big goal to play for, and we take the positive things and the belief with us, but everything that matters is ahead of us.
0: And a late flourish has seen Ireland secure a Rugby Union Nations Championship win against Japan 36-20 in Australia. That's the latest. I'm Barry Weir.
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4: The heatwave continues across much of the UK into the afternoon, but seeing cloud along some parts and a gentle breeze. Still feeling hot with highs of 33 degrees Celsius.

Steady on, boy. If you want to start a show with a belter, get that Barry Ryan, never knowingly undersung. Good afternoon, it's Judy Spires here in Devon, which seems to have been dunked in a deep fat fryer. Thanks to Simon Bates for the last 2 hours. All changed now for the next two.

Well, that's you, Elton. Hopefully you are still standing, or maybe you're lounging in a darkened room with a fan wafting warm air around. I'm all set. It's Judy Spires, by the way. I've got my fan that goes on every time a record does. Otherwise, it'll drown me out when I'm talking, which, of course, may be preferable for some of you. And I have a litre of water to get through and hopefully a few long records. I've had a wonderful mixed post bag from you this week, including emails about Ollie Beak and Fred the dog, train journeys with nuns, goats staring in at the French windows, and infestations, particularly ants. Even as we speak, I am awaiting a delivery of ant boxes. But that's all the support act. The star of the show is the music. I've got Marvin Gaye, Barbara Dixon, Glenn Campbell, the Isley Brothers, The King, Denny Lane, and a new one from a lovely lady who's been playing the flute for the Moody Blues for the last few years. That's all to come, so drink up and stay cool.

As the man who knows a Saxony twist, woven Berber or a nice shag pile, the carpet man from the fifth dimension. Thank you for all the emails I got after I looked after Rod Whiting's show last Sunday. Bob Hodges from Worthing said, what a pleasure to hear you early on a Sunday morning. Trouble is, it's when I'm carrying out my ablutions. So I turn the radio round to face the wall to avoid any embarrassment. I know you'll understand. Oh, perfectly. As I told Roger Day a while ago, I don't expose my legs anymore. It frightens small children and animals. Yeah, you'll be all right this week, Bob. Rod's looking after things as usual.

0: Dean Martin singing in the sunshine. To be honest, I'd happily be crying in the rain at the moment. Paul Lovering, thank you for the encouragement to keep painting. I tried this week, but the paint was drying on my palette.
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5: 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The home of Slade and also Mensa, Wolverhampton was the first place in the world to have a road junction controlled by traffic lights. Coal and iron ore made the city rich in Victorian times, and it was once the third largest source of bicycles in the UK, with more than 200 manufacturers. 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

Marvin Gaye and Scott Fitzgerald on Boom with me, Judy Spires. Now, can we talk infestations? A few weeks ago, I had a very angry email from a lady who objected to me disposing of ants, and I explained that I happily leave them in the grass and in the raised beds. They do a good job. But when they start swarming across the front of my house and laying eggs 6 inches up the wall and finding their way into the house, I declare war. Oh, and I'm very allergic to their bite stingy things. Now, it's not just me. Sarah, the Dartmoor artist, says the living room has apparently been declared an all-you-can-eat buffet by the local ant population. Not just ants, but their mates who fly and have shown up like they've booked an Airbnb and entitled to a late checkout. Honestly, it's like Bill Bailey was right when he penned the song Insect Nation. Yes, don't know if you've heard that, but Bill Bailey's Insect Nation, in which he says that they'll take over and we'll be human slaves in an insect nation. Where did it all go wrong? The insects used to be our brothers. Along came pesticides, and on that day, our friendship died.

Oh, that is a magnificent song from Willie Russell's fabulous musical Blood Brothers, sung by Barbara Dixon, who played Mrs. Johnston in the original 1983 London production. Well, now on Boom, it's back with the loud guitar-driven sound that made him a rock legend. It's Francis Rossi, Go Man, Go!

0: Go Man Go, Francis Rossi from his recent album, The Accidental. Coming up next, it's The Beatles, and it's the one where George Martin played the piano but made it sound like a harpsichord. But which one was that?
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Glen Campbell on Boom and Don't Pull Your Love. And before that, The Beatles and a song considered to be one of the greatest ever written in my life. And that wasn't a harpsichord on that, you know, it was a piano. But George Martin made it sound like one because he recorded it at half speed and an octave lower, and speeding the tape back up, doubled the tempo and raised the pitch. Voila, a harpsichord. So now you know. Now, are you looking for someone to spend the summer with? 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

0: Paula Cole, where have all the cowboys gone? Well, I'd want to do a bit of painting for me a few years back. Hopefully he's not still around. Up next this afternoon, the Isley Brothers with a number first recorded by Jackie Wilson.
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2: 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Boom Radio. We're here because you were there.

Blondie and the tide is high. She's not wrong. At least it will be high just after three in Exmouth today. And before Blondie, the Isley Brothers and Whispers, which was originally recorded by Jackie Wilson. Now, I am very pleased. It's almost time for the news because I have managed to drink a litre of water in the first hour of the show. Got to keep your fluids up, you know. And hopefully I'll be back in time for George Benson, Lena Horne, Mr. Manilow and more of your bizarre emails. First, though, it's Cecilia.

0: From the Sky News Centre at 3. One of the nation's most trusted voices, Dermot Murnaghan, has died.
1: Buckingham Palace has just announced that Her Majesty Queen Elizabeth II has died. She was 96 years old. She was the longest reigning monarch in British history and the world's oldest head of state.
0: That was him on Sky News in September 2022 when he announced the death of Queen Elizabeth. The 68-year-old was diagnosed with stage 4 prostate cancer a year ago and had campaigned to raise awareness of the disease ever since. The TV presenter's family say he passed away peacefully at his North London home this morning. Detectives think former MP Anne Widdecombe was attacked in her home nearly 24 hours before her body was discovered. Officers say they're hunting for a white male suspect. They've released a 26-year-old man after questioning him yesterday. Two men have been arrested over a murder in southwest London. The pair went to a police station in Gillingham in Kent to answer questions yesterday before the body of a man was then found by officers in a wooded area of Borstal. Firefighters in southern Spain are continuing to battle the country's deadliest wildfire in two decades. Four Britons are believed to be among 12 people killed, while 23 others are still missing. In sport, friendships will be put aside as two Czech players fight for the women's title at Wimbledon today. Linda Noskova and Karolina Mukova, who represented their countries together at the Paris Olympics, meet on centre court. Noskova says they know each other's games well.
2: She's a great player, great person especially. We got to know each other a lot during Olympics. We spent a lot of time together because we played doubles and almost got the medal.
0: And England fans believe their team has the momentum to go all the way at the World Cup after beating Mexico. More than 10,000 supporters are expected at the Miami Stadium for tonight's quarter-final against Norway. Mark Gaye, Declan Rice and Rhys James all took part in the team's final training session. That's the...
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4: The heatwave continues across much of the UK into the afternoon. That's seeing cloud along some parts and a gentle breeze. Still feeling hot with highs of 33 degrees Celsius.

Once known as the soul queen of New Orleans, Irma Thomas and Breakaway. And good afternoon, it's me, Judy Spires. Once referred to in my youth as local television's Devonshire dumpling. Not the most flattering thing I've ever been called, but hey, not the worst, not by a long stretch.

The devil went down to Georgia. He was looking for a soul to steal. He was in a bind because he was way behind and he was willing to make a deal. When he came across this young man sawing on a fiddle and playing it hot, and the devil jumped up on a hickory stump and said, "Boy, let me tell you what. I guess you didn't know it, but I'm a fiddle player too. And if you'd care to take a dare, I'll make a bet with you. Now you play pretty good fiddle, boy, but give the devil his due. I bet a fiddle of gold against your soul, because I think I'm better than you." The boy said, "My name's Johnny, and it might be a sin, but I'll take your bet, and you're going to regret, because I'm the best as ever been."

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And fire flew from his fingertips as he rosined up his bow. And he pulled the bow across the strings and it made an evil hiss. And then a band of demons joined in and it sounded

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And he laid that golden fiddle on the ground at Johnny's feet. Johnny said, "Devil, just come on back if you ever want to try again. 'Cause I told you once, you son of a gun,

Oh, what I would do for a shiver right now in this heat. George Benson on Boom and the Charlie Daniels Band before him. A link now to an email from Norman Jones after I mentioned 5 o'clock club last Saturday, or was it Sunday? Anyway, it doesn't really matter. I remember when I was six, says Norman, back in 1962, and Ollie Beak and Fred were discussing the World Cup in Chile. And Ollie said to Fred he thought Chile had a good chance, only he pronounced it chile, as in pile. And Fred corrected him, saying, "It's Chile." You're ahead of me, aren't you? And Ollie replied, "If I'd known that, I'd have brought me coat." I really do think David Hamilton would love that one. All set for the heat wave, says Norm. Fan at the ready, bananas in the freezer. In the words of Pa Larkin, perfect.

0: The Everly Brothers on Boom. And before them, Lena Horne, who dropped out of high school at 16 to join the chorus line of Harlem's famous Cotton Club. And 45 years later, she played the iconic role of Glinda the Good Witch in the 1978 movie musical The Wiz.
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4: Boom Radio High Street History. The first Mothercare store was opened in 1961 in Surrey, with mail order starting the year afterwards. It was a revolution, the UK's only retailer just for parents-to-be and their children, focused on pushchairs, nursery furniture and clothing, later expanding to cater for children up to the age of 5 and then 8. Whilst the brand remains, the last stores closed in 2019. High Street History.
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Barry Manilow and Genesis on Boom with Match of the Day. Is there no getting away from football? Sorry. I can sympathise with your infestation, says Dave Sharrod of Bury St Edmunds. I am plagued with rabbits. My cat helps to keep them down. I've had a flock of sheep, umpteen wasp nests, numerous deer, moles, and once a goat staring in at the French door. I've had a bull in my backyard, not a goat, but I think I've just heard the delivery man arriving with my ant traps.

Now, there is a link twixt that and this next record. Denny Lane was, of course, the co-founder and original lead singer and guitarist of the Moody Blues. And I'm about to play you a new single from a lady who is an acclaimed American flautist, singer, songwriter, and multi-instrumentalist. And in 2003, she auditioned for the Moody Blues and got the job. And of course had to master their 50-year catalogue, which includes the iconic flute solo on Nights in White Satin, which she has since famously played at huge venues like the Royal Albert Hall, the Hollywood Bowl, and the All-Star Ceremony in Cleveland, Ohio, when the Moody Blues were inducted into the Rock and Roll Hall of Fame. My friend Shelley was there and said it was spine-tingling. She is Norda Mullen. She has a single out, co-written with her husband, Kelvin Cheetle, and it's called Lemonade.

0: Lovely. A new one on Boom, Lemonade, from the supremely gifted Norda Mullen, who, as it happens, is also a lovely lady too. Up next, they were Rob Jones' star with a huge repertoire t'other week. You remember who they were?
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Catholic crackers there, Mummy Cass and Steely Dan. Now, I happened to mention a very long train journey my husband took the other week, made longer because sitting opposite was a gentleman with an awful lot of alcohol. And Mick Bain says, I was in the Navy and in the mid-60s I was leaving Lozimath to join a ship in Plymouth, which was some journey in those days, and my shipmates had bought me a bag of beer to see me through. So I got on the train, bent down to get my first can, and when I sat up, there was a nun opposite me. I thought, terrific. I was tempted to say, fancy a can, sister, but I resisted. Thankfully, she wasn't going all the way to Plymouth.

0: Chris Rea, Tell Me There's a Heaven. Appropriate given Mick's story of the nun on the train. Now, it must be almost time for me to go. Please, because I've just finished my litre of water. But I can hang on for the king, though. Just about.
1: Everybody said, oh, the Beatles are coming today. They're coming in the afternoon to get into the theatre. So we went, and believe it or not, I had my rollers in. With a scarf on, which she used to do in them days. 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
2: 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That's why we do My First Gig.
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Crafted. Kirsty MacColl singing about a bloke down the chip shop who thinks he's Elvis, played right after the man himself. 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Thank you for your company today. I would love to hear from you. Have you got goats at your French windows, bats in the belfry, hens in the skirting board, infestations, maybe dodgy travel companions? You choose. Just get in touch with me, judy@boomradio.co.uk. Have a wondrous weekend. Dave Brown and his jukebox next. I'll be back on Friday at 2, will you? And I'll leave you with Donnie Elbert.

0: From the Sky News Centre at 4. Detectives have established a timeline for the death of Anne Widdecombe. They believe the former MP was attacked at around 12:30 on Wednesday in her home on the edge of Dartmoor National Park. Her body was not discovered until police were called nearly 24 hours later. Peter Horrells, the personal driver for the current Reform Justice spokeswoman, and has laid flowers in front of her house.
1: I like her because if you asked her a question, you'd get a direct answer. There was no mucking about. She was brilliant, absolutely brilliant.
0: TV presenter and former Sky News anchor Dermot Murnaghan has died from prostate cancer at the home in North London. The 68-year-old was given a stage 4 diagnosis a year ago. Prostate Cancer UK says he was a passionate supporter of the charity. Sky News colleague Anna Botting describes what it was like working with such a trusted voice.
2: You could see the high standards he set himself. It was a global audience watching. He wanted to get it right. This ability to communicate, to be the eyes, the person who was there. He had to feel that moment and explain that to people at home, and he did it so well.
0: A teenager's died after getting into trouble in open water in Greater Manchester. The body of the 18-year-old man was recovered from Dovestone Reservoir in Oldham at around 7 o'clock last night. Emergency services are warning of the risk of wildfires in the UK this weekend, with temperatures again tipped to reach 30 degrees Celsius in some parts today. People are being asked not to use disposable barbecues to minimise the risk of accidents. In sport, England boss Thomas Tuchel says his players have won the hearts of the nation after their 3-2 World Cup win over Mexico. Tonight in Miami, they play Norway for a place in the semi-finals, with excitement mounting. And Pitbull has set a Guinness World Record after more than 22,000 fans wore bald caps to impersonate him at a concert in London's Hyde Park. The crowd copied the rapper's trademark look of a bald head and sunglasses before his headline performance yesterday. That's the latest. I'm AJ Walsh.
3: 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But while some businesses go quiet, others seize the opportunity. 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
4: Patchy rain across Scotland and low cloud across central and eastern areas. Clear spells elsewhere, a warm night with lows of 14 degrees Celsius.
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Buddy Holly's Peggy Sue opens up the Boom Radio Jukebox on a cooler of late Saturday in Darlington in County Durham. And a very good afternoon to you. This is Dave Brown. Now, when I say cooler, it's still 25 degrees here in the frozen northeast. So I think we can play this.

Increase is the word, according to Frankie Valli, and we were having a heatwave with Martha Reeves and the Vandellas, a song that was released by Motown this day in 1963 on the Boom Jukebox. And whether you're inside or out, I think I can confidently say I've got all the songs you need lined up for a summer's afternoon.

The Impalas and a dollop of doo-wop on the Boom Jukebox. Sorry, I ran all the way home. And this is Dave Brown. And talking of running, I went for my usual 2 mile stroll this morning and I saw plenty of dog walkers and runners and people just like me walking and listening to Boom on my phone. And I always like to say good morning to everyone I pass. Usually they respond with a smile, but this morning I got a couple who just sort of scowled or gave me a sideways glance and no response at all. Oh well, takes all sorts.

0: Oh, I do love a good stomper. Celebrating our first UK number one on the Boom Jukebox from this day, 11th of July 1968, Eddie Grant and his band The Equals with Baby Come Back. It was first released in 1966, but didn't chart, but it eventually took off all over Europe. So a couple of years later, Eddie Grant's record company decided to give it another go and reissue it here. And the rest, as they say, is history.
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6: Nottingham. The first STD phone call was made from Nottingham Council House in 1962. And 10 years later, the Uni of Nottingham staged the first gig by Paul McCartney and Wings. The first road to be laid with tarmac was in Nottingham. And Ken Dodd made his first ever pro performance here. Boom Radio, across the UK, including Nottingham.

0: Roy Orbison from 1966 on the Boom Jukebox. Now, there's a song surprise. Not one of Roy's biggest songs chart-wise, but still a goodie. Breaking Up is Breaking My Heart. And he followed Susie Quattro and Can the Can. Search me what it means.
1: It's the Fabulous 50s, Treasury of Hits.

Two rock and roll giants on the Fabulous 50s Treasury of Hits. We heard Rudy's Rock from 1956 by Bill Haley and his Comets, and a year later, Little Richard sang All About Jenny Jenny on the Boom Jukebox. And I've got another raid planned on the Treasury in about an hour from now.

0: Let's face it, they were never the coolest kids in the room, but I love their finely crafted pop tunes, The Doolies, and The Love of My Life from 1977 on the Boom Jukebox. And this is Dave Brown. I'm going to be lining up some bubblegum next.
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2: 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Costa iced coffee, made for summer.
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Under from Down Under. From Flash in the Pan on the Boom Jukebox, the rarely heard, and the band played on from 1978, which only peaked at 54 on the UK singles chart. They had to wait until 5 years later, in 1983, for Waiting on a Train to hit big. It's time to wish a heavenly happy birthday to an American actor, singer, and film producer who was born this day, the 11th of July, 1931. It's Tab Hunter. And here's his song that stood at number one for 7 weeks on the UK chart.

Remembering Tab Hunter, who was born this day, the 11th of July, 1931. That was his song that topped the UK charts for 7 weeks, Young Love. And this is Dave Brown on the Boom Jukebox, lining up a Motown memory from Stevie Wonder soon. But first, a commercial message from the makers of Remember When. It's a nostalgia-packed quiz game celebrating the people, places, events, and memories that shaped our lives over the last 7 decades. And it's not just about getting the answers right, it's about reminiscing, storytelling, and reliving the good old days. It's created in Britain. Remember When features hundreds of questions covering television, music, sport, news, films, and everyday life. And it's guaranteed to spark conversations, laughter, and memories. If you want to find out more, go to rememberwhengame.co.uk. That's rememberwhengame.co.uk. Sounds right up my street, that one. As promised, a Motown memory is Stevie Wonder on the Boom Jukebox.

0: Alan Reddy on the Boom Jukebox, and I Am Woman. And we also heard a Motown moment from Stevie Wonder and A Place in the Sun. And a very good afternoon to you. This is Dave Brown. What a sad week it's been. We've lost Bonnie Tyler, Ann Widdecombe, and also Dermot Monaghan, one of my favourite news anchors.
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4: 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The Bootleg Beatles and Royal Liverpool Philharmonic Orchestra concert takes place at Symphony Hall in Birmingham on July the 23rd. Paul Jones and Tom McGuinness, two original members of Manfred Mann, now the Manfreds, will be at King's Hall and Winter Garden, Ilkley, on the 17th of September. Actor Jimmy Nail, famous as Oz in Auf Wiedersehen, Bette, performs as a singer-songwriter at St George's, Bristol, on the 23rd of July.
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think it's fair to say Billy Fury has a huge fan base of Boom listeners. There he was with Last Night Was Made for Love. And we also enjoyed a bit of doo-wop from Harvey Fuqua and his Moonglows. And I knew from the start. The news at 5 is on the way on the Boom Jukebox. I'm just putting on my bike clips, squeezing into my Lycra cycle shorts. Oh, there's an half chafe in this warm weather. And getting ready to have a pedal on the push bike with the mix

0: From the Sky News Centre at 5. Reform UK has been checking its emails for any pattern of abuse directed at Anne Widdecombe, but party leader Nigel Farage says nothing significant has been found so far. A murder investigation is continuing after its justice spokeswoman was found dead at her Devon home late on Thursday morning. Police believe she was attacked nearly 24 hours earlier. Mr. Farage has laid flowers outside her home on the edge of Dartmoor National Park.
1: There are no words that I can utter to somebody who's committed this act of barbarity against an innocent 78-year-old lady who wouldn't harm a fly. I just hope that the killer is caught as quickly as possible and brought to justice.
0: Dermot Murnaghan's been described as one of the great British news anchors and journalists of his generation. Tributes are being paid to the 68-year-old who has died after being diagnosed with prostate cancer a year ago. A teenager's died after getting into trouble in water in Greater Manchester. The body of the 18-year-old man was recovered from a reservoir in Oldham at around 7 o'clock last night. Heat health alerts have been extended across large parts of England until Wednesday night. Amber warnings cover the West Midlands and South West, with yellow alerts in five other regions. Health officials warn the heat could lead to more deaths and an increased risk of drowning. In sport, the women's singles final is underway at Wimbledon, and it's an all Czech affair on centre court. Our sports correspondent joins us live. This is Lewis Mason.
2: Yes, friendships have been put aside, and it's Linda Noskova who's in charge. She took the first set 6-2 against Karolina Muchova, with both players fighting for a first Grand Slam title. We've also had British success today, with Henry Patton winning in the men's doubles, and Alfie Hewitt and Gordon Reid won their seventh Wimbledon men's wheelchair doubles title.
0: And England have thrashed Fiji 73-8 in the Rugby Union Nations Championship at Hill Dickinson Stadium. The home team scored 11 tries, with Fiji down to 14 after a red card.
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4: Patchy rain across Scotland and low cloud across central and eastern areas. Clear spells elsewhere, a warm night with lows of 14 degrees Celsius.
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5 past 5 on the Boom Jukebox with Freddie Boom Boom Cannon and his Tallahassee Lassie. They just don't write lyrics like that anymore, do they? Who said, thank goodness? Let's enjoy another UK number one from this day, the 11th of July, 1965. Here's the Hollies.

San Jose featuring Rodriguez, Argentina, an Argentine melody. That was the BBC's theme for the 1978 World Cup. Got to number 15 in the charts, and it was written by Andrew Lloyd Webber. And in case you're wondering, Rodriguez, Argentina was really keyboard wizard Rod Argent. Very clever. And we also heard the Hollies. They topped the charts this day, the 11th of July 1965, with I'm Alive on the Boom Radio Jukebox.

That's the Baron of Boogie, Ivory Joe Hunter, on the Boom Jukebox and Since I Met You Baby from 1956. Let's wish Peter Pye, guitarist with the Honeycombs, a happy 80th birthday today.

0: Oh, we like our Joe Meek thumpers on the boom jukebox, and there's another one from the Honeycombs, Have I the Right? And it's Peter Pye, he's the guitarist, one of the guitarists of the group, and it's his 80th birthday today. Happy birthday, Peter.
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3: Welcome back to Costa Coffee's Iced Coffee Forecast, here to update you on the week ahead. Today, there'll be unexpected adventures moving in from the east, with high chances of bumping into friends and conversations that go on longer than planned. Later this week, expect a refreshing iced coffee, made for picnics with picky bits and nowhere to be until 6. Because whatever the weather, with a Costa iced coffee made with heart in hand, the summer moments we love last. Costa iced coffee, made for summer.
4: Boom Radio High Street History. Dorothy Perkins was launched in 1909 as H.P. Newman & Co., specialising in straw hats and small millinery items. The name Dorothy Perkins was adopted 10 years later, inspired by a variety of rambling rose. When Dorothy Perkins floated in 1958, it had 130 shops, mainly in the south. The chain grew, and in 1971 the shops were modernised, with the old rose-coloured facades and signature logo vanishing. High Street History.

0: Kiki D on the Boom Jukebox. That was one of her many Fontana label releases that didn't set the charts alight. I'm going out the same way I came in from 1967. That's her version of the Leslie Gore song. And we were up the junction with Squeeze.
1: It's the Fabulous 50s, Treasury of Hits.

Wally me Hussein, never mind. Open up a honey, it's your lover boy me that's knocking. Why don't you listen to me, sugar? All the cats are at the house.

The Killer, Jerry Lee Lewis on the Fabulous 50s Treasury of Hits. That's High School Confidential from 1958. And Cliff sang Nevermind from 1959 on the Boom Jukebox. And I've got Raid Number 3 planned on the Treasury in around about an hour from now on the show. It's time for a music milestone, as it was on this day, the 11th of July 1975, that Fleetwood Mac released their self-titled album, often referred to as the White Album, and it marked the group debut for Lindsey Buckingham and Stevie Nicks, and it topped the album chart in the States, and it was the start of the Fleetwood Mac juggernaut. There were three singles taken off the album: Rhiannon, Over My Head, and this, featuring Christine McVie on vocals, Say You Love Me on the Boom Jukebox.

0: Love that voice of Christine McVie with Fleetwood Mac from the album Fleetwood Mac that was released this day, the 11th of July 1975. That's Say You Love Me on the Boom Jukebox.
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That's Birmingham band Sissy Stone and Gone But Not Forgotten from 1976 on the Boom Radio Jukebox, and they followed the Kinks until the end of the day. And this is Dave Brown saying break a leg to our very own Judy Spies, because Judy is going to be comparing and singing at an evening of West End Magic at the Queen's Hall Theatre in Taunton. And they're all people like our Judy who've been working with experts to improve their performing skills, and it's directed by leading West End professionals. It's going to be a great show, and the event is on July 24th, and it's to support Children's Hospice Southwest. And you can get more info on Judy's page on the Boom website. Wishing you all the best with that one, Judy and the gang. Time for a UK number one this day, the 11th of July, 1958. Bobby Darin was on top. Yeah.

If you listen carefully, you might make out a young Neil Sedaka playing piano on Bobby Darin's UK number one from this day, the 11th of July 1958, the timeless Dream Lover on the Boom Radio Jukebox, where it's time for a Motown moment and David Ruffin's solo Motown career. It was in the doldrums, to say the least, in 1976. So the Motown label packed him off to New York to work with legendary writer and producer Van McCoy. And the gamble worked. Let's hear David's comeback song, Walk Away From Love, on the Boom Jukebox.

0: Catching a Wave with the Beach Boys, perfect for a Saturday summer's afternoon on the Boom Jukebox. And we heard a Motown moment from the great David Ruffin from 1976. And that was his comeback song, Walk Away From Love.
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0: Ah, the great Joe Cocker and Delta Lady, which I believe was a song written about Rita Coolidge. And we also heard the Kaylin Twins and When on the Boom Jukebox. News at 6 on the way, taking us closer. Something with a Spanish flavour from Sylvia. Another sangria?
1: Olé!
0: Don't mind if I do.
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0: From the Sky News Centre at 6. Detectives have established a timeline for the death of Anne Widdecombe. They believe the former MP was attacked at around 12:30 on Wednesday in her home on the edge of Dartmoor National Park. Her body was not discovered until police were called nearly 24 hours later. Peter Horrell was the Reform UK politician's personal driver for 10 years and laid flowers outside her home earlier.
1: I like her because if you asked her a question, you'd get a direct answer. There was no mucking about. She was brilliant, absolutely brilliant.
0: Police are still looking for a white male suspect. A 26-year-old man arrested on Friday was released this morning and eliminated from the investigation. Former Sky News anchor Dermot Murnaghan has been remembered as a legendary news journalist and presenter following his death at the age of 68. His family say he passed away peacefully this morning following a period of illness with prostate cancer. He campaigned for better screening after being diagnosed. Avon and Somerset police have charged four teenagers with multiple counts of rape. It follows an investigation into an attack in Weston-super-Mare last month. The accused are aged 17, 18 and 19. Heat health alerts have been extended across large parts of England until Wednesday night. Health officials warn the heat could lead to more deaths and an increased risk of drowning. In sport, the Wimbledon women's singles final has seen two Czech players battling it out. Live now to Lewis Mason on centre court.
2: What a final this is. Karolina Muchová saved five championship points before forcing a deciding set against Linda Noskova. Noskova was in total control, playing Muchová off the court, but now the confidence is with the 10th seed as these players fight for a first ever major title. It's love in the final set.
0: And Henry Pollock scored a hat-trick as England thrashed Fiji 73-8 in the Rugby Union Nations Championship at Hill Dickinson Stadium. That's the latest. I'm AJ Walsh.
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4: Patchy rain across Scotland and low cloud across central and eastern areas. Clear spells elsewhere, a warm night with lows of 14 degrees Celsius.

The Fabulous Four Tops on the Boom Jukebox. They were over here recently with the Temptations, and apparently the shows they put on were absolutely brilliant. There they are with one of their non-Motown singles, Seven Lonely Nights, and we went to the Chapel of Love with the Dixie Cups. Did we come out hitched, I wonder? So, England v Norway in the World Cup tonight, kickoff at 10 p.m. Don't forget, if football is not your thing, Boom will look after you. With Graham Torrington, he's here tonight from 9 on The Late Show, and Quentin Howard's on the Midnight Night Ride.

undisputed queen of rockabilly, the great Wanda Jackson on the Boom Radio Jukebox, and let's have a party. Sounds like a good idea. Saturday evening with Dave Brown. Let's go back to the 11th of July, 1964 for another music milestone. It was on this day that the Beatles appeared live on the ABC television programme Lucky Stars, performing A Hard Day's Night, Long Tall Sally, You Can't Do That, and this...

0: Fab Four on the Boom Jukebox. Things We Said Today. They appeared live this day in 1964. They were appearing on a TV show called Lucky Stars Summer Spin. And naturally, there was a huge crowd of fans waiting for them at the front door of the Teddington studio. So the boys arrived by boat on the Thames and snuck in through the back door. Very crafty.
1: Brian said, "Look, I've got these three chords. 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
5: Welcome back to Costa Coffee's Iced Coffee Forecast, here to update you on the week ahead. Today, there'll be unexpected adventures moving in from the east, with high chances of bumping into friends and conversations that go on longer than planned. Later this week, expect a refreshing iced coffee, made for picnics with picky bits and nowhere to be until 6. Because whatever the weather, with a Costa iced coffee made with heart in hand, the summer moments we love last. Costa iced coffee, made for summer.
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0: Jimmy Gilmore and his fireballs on the Boom Jukebox, heading down to his sugar shack. Sounds like a house of ill repute. And we were doing some soul searching with the Tramps.
1: It's the Fabulous 50s, Treasury of Hits.

It's no good looking at me, Eartha. I'm Skint Love, the great Eartha Kitt on the Fabulous 50s Treasury of Hits from 1956, and a song that was described on its release as a novelty to exploit Kitt's promiscuous gold digger image as she wooed millionaires and their money. Just an old-fashioned girl. Sadly, and I've checked, it failed to chart in the UK. And from 1958, we heard Jimmy Rogers. What a sweet, pure voice he had. And uh-oh, I'm falling in love again on the Boom Jukebox. And we will make three more raids on the Treasury for three more 50s gems next week. Now, turning our attention to Sunday lunchtime on Boom, which of course is chart day, Peter Quinn will host the vintage charts at noon. And this week, we are heading back to this week in 1963 and 1974. Two great years. And across the corridor on Boom Light, Paul Robey's taking a look at the charts from 1959. Some good things to look forward to Sunday here on Boom Radio. Let's celebrate a reggae giant's heavenly birthday. John Holt, born this day, 11th of July, 1947.

0: Reggae giant John Holt. That's his take on the much-covered Help Me Make It Through the Night on the Boom Jukebox. John was also a member of the group The Paragons, and he wrote the Blondie hit The Tide Is High, and it's John Holt's heavenly birthday today.
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I love the way she sings Action. Alicia Bridges, loving the nightlife on the Boom Radio Jukebox Saturday evening with Dave Brown. She followed the Animals and Don't Bring Me Down. Saturday Soul is here on Boom at 7 tonight, and taking us closer, some doo-wop, drifter style.

Love it. Another doo-wop rock and roll classic from the pen of Jerry Lieber and Mike Stoller on the Boom Jukebox, The Drifters, from 1959, and Drip Drop, also covered by Dion DiMucci. Let's warm you up for Saturday Soul at 7 with our final Motown moment on the show, and it comes from Jimmy Ruffin.

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Oh, he was a lovable rogue, hence the nickname of the wicked Wilson Pickett. In the Midnight Hour on the Boom Jukebox, and we also heard the Coasters and another Jerry Lieber and Mike Stoller classic, Yakety Yak. Both those songs so important in building the success of the Atlantic record label. And that, I'm afraid, it's another Boom Jukebox. Almost over. It's flown by. But up next, it's Saturday Soul, followed by GT, Graham Torrington's Late Show, and Quentin is here with your Midnight Night Ride. So from me, Dave Brown, thank you so much for listening. I bid you a good night and a great weekend. Come on, England, and we will do it again next week from 4 on the Boom Jukebox. Take care.

0: From the Sky News Centre at 7. Police are not going to release further details of the investigation into the death of Anne Widdecombe. They say they don't want to compromise their inquiries by putting out CCTV footage. Their current timeline suggests the former MP was attacked just after midday on Wednesday in her home on the edge of Dartmoor National Park. She sustained serious injuries, but her body wasn't found for nearly 24 hours. Nigel Farage says his team is helping officers.
1: I've had our security teams going through all of our emails to sort of pick out ones that were sent that either were directly to Anne and were abusive or about Anne. So we're doing everything we can to support the police in every way.
0: TV presenter and former Sky News anchor Dermot Murnaghan has died from prostate cancer at his home in North London. The 68-year-old was given a stage 4 diagnosis just over a year ago. Heat health alerts have been extended across large parts of England until Wednesday night. Health officials warned the heat could lead to more deaths and an increased risk of drowning. Sport, and for the ninth at Wimbledon in a row, there is a new women's champion. Lewis Mason reports from Centre Court.
2: Linda Noskova's name will be etched on the Venus Rosewater dish after winning an epic all-Czech final against Karolina Muchová. Noskova dominated the first set before Muchová saved five championship points and surged back from 5-2 down in the second to force a decider. This time, Noskova wouldn't be denied as she powered through 6-3 to win her first ever major title.
0: England fans are in an optimistic mood arriving in Miami for tonight's World Cup quarter-final against Norway. These supporters think the three lines will progress.
3: Pretty confident, actually. I think it will be a nice little 3-0, 3-1 maybe, Haaland at the end.
4: Comfortable for England today. Might be 2-0, might be 4-0, who knows.
5: If Tuchel wins it, I'll get him tattooed on my back.
0: Thomas Tuchel's side have been boosted by their 3-2 win over Mexico in the last 16. That's the latest from the Sky News Centre. I'm AJ Walsh.
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7: Patchy rain across Scotland and low cloud across central and eastern areas. Clear spells elsewhere, a warm night with lows of 14 degrees Celsius.

0: We sent our friend Linda to get the tickets. She just had time off school to queue up because we were at work. She came back and she said, guess what? I've got the front row. 3rd of November 1963 that we went to that one.
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7: 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And Craig and Charlie Reid, better known as the Proclaimers, grew up in the town. 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
0: 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The town has the UK's largest fish market. 400 trawlers were once based here. The first North Sea gas was found 40 miles away. Dock Tower was built with 1 million bricks. And Elton recorded a track called Grimsby, written by Bernie Taupin, about his teenage years. And they say the name comes from the Danish Viking who founded it, Mr. Grimm. 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

0: From the Sky News Centre at 9, kickoff is approaching as England take on Norway in their World Cup quarter-final. Joe Rawson's in Miami.
1: A European clash in the Miami Heat with a place in the World Cup semi-finals on the line. A match-up that pits Harry Kane against Erling Haaland, two of the great strikers. England boss Thomas Tuchel is glad Kane is leading his team.
2: He's our leader, he's our captain, he leads by example, which helps us a lot.
1: The man himself is ready to perform.
3: We have hero moments all over the pitch. Hopefully me and Jude being the ones to make the difference, so be it, we'll take that.
1: Nonny Madueke and John Stones come into the England side with Ezri Konsa starting at right back.
0: Elsewhere, Reform UK has been going through its emails to check for patterns of abuse directed at Anne Widdecombe. Meanwhile, police say they're not going to release further details of the investigation into her death. It's understood the former MP was attacked just after midday on Wednesday in her home on the edge of Dartmoor National Park. She sustained serious injuries, but her body wasn't found for nearly 24 hours. At Buckfast Abbey, a mass was held in her name, with the congregation paying their respects.
4: It's very balanced and appreciative view of Anne Widdecombe. Someone who I think was magnificent, even though I disagreed with every word she said.
5: To be here on the same day, having prayers said for her, is a lovely coincidence.
6: I think she'd be very happy with the service today.
0: A British couple have been saved from a ravine with 40% burns during deadly wildfires in southern Spain. The blaze in Andalusia has killed at least 12 people, with 23 thought to be still missing. In sport, England's cricketers have secured a 4-0 series win over India with a 56-run victory in the fifth and final T20 international. Joss Butler hit a career best 131 as part of the hosts' total of 257 for three in Southampton. And Linda Noskova is the new Wimbledon women's champion after winning an epic final against fellow Czech Karolina Mukova. That's the latest.
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9: Patchy rain across Scotland and low cloud across central and eastern areas. Clear spells elsewhere, a warm night with lows of 14 degrees Celsius.

Desireless, or Desireless, I never knew how to pronounce that when that was in the chart all those years ago. Voyage, Voyage, and ahead of that, Ray Charles and Unchain My Heart. Well, here's hoping your weekend is going well, especially your Saturday. Warm, isn't it? Yes, certain parts of the UK have been sweltering again today, and if that's your part of the UK, maybe you want to take me outside tonight. If you've got a nice garden where you are, or a conservatory, enjoy Graham Torrington outside tonight.

Boom Radio at the weekend with Marmalade and Falling Apart at the Seams. While it was exactly 60 years ago today that the 1966 FIFA World Cup began in England, and we all know how that ended, don't we? And the opening ceremony at Wembley Stadium was followed immediately by the opening Group 1 match between hosts England and Uruguay, which ended in a 0-0 draw. And of course, we hope that England against Norway are going to do a little bit better than that tonight. And if you're not a football fan, don't worry. That's the last thing you'll hear about football on this show tonight.

0: Wow, what a great mixture of voices. Brand new on Boom Radio, Keith Urban featuring Michael McDonald and a new song called We Go Back. Yes, the Grammy Award-winning global superstar has teamed up with Michael McDonald for this great summer-sounding song, and a really good song too. Okay, a memory from one of my listeners on their Saturday night in their youth very soon.
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Sebastian Boom, it was the Byrds, Turn, Turn, Turn, and then the Manhattans and Hurt. Time for Saturday Night Fever. This is where every weekend around about this time I take you back to your youth and get your memories of a Saturday night out. And it's a memory this weekend for Kevin Nestling. Graham, there's lots of songs that remind me of my Saturday night outs, but one in particular takes me back to going out and being in a nightclub around the mid-80s. Saturday Love. From Alexander O'Neill and Sherelle. For me, that is utter class.

described by Kevin Nestling as utter class, Sherelle and Alexander O'Neill and Saturday Love. Here's a reminder of a Saturday night out in clubs in the 1980s, the mid-1980s. So is there a song that whenever you hear it, it takes you back to your Saturday night out in your youth? Tell me about the song. The song's really important. And also tell me about the venue it reminds you of. Stick all that in an email, and around about this time next weekend, I could be playing your Saturday Night Fever track here on Boom. The email address to get through, gt@boomradio.co.uk.

0: Very classy, that, isn't it? Eva Cassidy and Wade in the Water, and ahead of that, the original Bob Marley and the Wailers, One Love, from 1965. Okay, I've got a real surprise for you next on Boom.
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8: Sir Francis Chichester has arrived in Plymouth. Beatles manager Brian Epstein has died. 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

Great memory that, this Saturday night, and boom, new music and This World of Water. Head of that, Guy Darrell and I've Been Hurt. Here's a word from our partners at the Whitby 60s Spectacular, which returns this September. It really is a fantastic packed weekend with the very best of hits of the 1960s on the beautiful North Yorkshire coast. Headlining this year is the million-selling star Paul Jones with the Manfreds, alongside the Dreamers, Union Gap and the Tornadoes, plus the Foremost as well. And the weekend also features outstanding tributes to Frankie Valli, the Hollies, the Kinks, the Beatles, Elvis, Buddy Holly and many, many more. It's at the Whitby Pavilion from Friday the 18th of September to Sunday the 20th of September. And you can get your tickets now at whitby-live.com. 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

great Barbara Randolph and I Got a Feeling. Before that, and Boom, Moon Mullican and Seven Nights to Rock. If you were around on my show last night, you may remember that we were talking about your very, very last day at school and how you celebrated. More thoughts on that coming up after the news at 10, and taking us towards all of that, this from Tavares.

0: From the Sky News Centre at 10. England go for a place in the last four of the World Cup as they take on Norway in the quarterfinals. Joe Rawson is in Miami.
1: England expects, after one of their greatest ever performances, to beat Mexico at the Azteca. The challenge today is Norway, led by the prolific Erling Haaland in the Miami Heat. Ezri Konsa starts at right back with John Stones into the back four. Noni Madueke is into the 11 in place of Bukayo Saka. The anthems are done and we are just about to get underway.
0: Elsewhere, police say they are not going to release CCTV footage or descriptions of potential suspects in relation to the investigation into the death of Anne Widdecombe. Their current timeline suggests the former MP was attacked just after midday on Wednesday in her home. She sustained serious injuries, but her body wasn't found for nearly 24 hours. Nigel Farage says his teams are helping officers.
2: I've had our security teams going through all of our emails to sort of pick out ones that were sent that either were directly to Anne and were abusive or about Anne. So we're doing everything we can to support the police in every way.
0: A British couple have been found semi-conscious and badly burned in a ravine in Spain after deadly wildfires in Andalusia. It's thought they were out hiking when they were caught up in the blaze. Emergency services have been battling the flames since Thursday evening. 12 people have already lost their lives. TV presenter and former Sky News anchor Dermot Murnaghan has died from prostate cancer at his home in North London. The 68-year-old was given a stage 4 diagnosis just over a year ago. Prostate Cancer UK says he was a passionate supporter of the charity. In sport, Linda Nascava is the new Wimbledon women's champion. She came through an epic battle with fellow Czech Karolina Muchová to secure her first Grand Slam title. And England's cricketers beat India by 56 runs in the fifth T20 international to move to the top of the world rankings. That's the latest.
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4: A cloudy start to Sunday, but southern and central areas will become largely sunny in the afternoon. Breezy in the south, highs of 32 degrees Celsius.

0: Yeah, Billy Field on Boom, Bad Habits, and before that, The Fascinations, and Girls Are Out to Get You. So this week on social media, on my own Facebook page, which is Lena Graham Torrington, and the Boom Radio Facebook page, we've been chatting about your very last day at school and how you celebrated. I was never a fan of school, and I couldn't wait to finish. The same too for Sandra Dring. She said, I couldn't wait to leave. Some of the girls were crying, I just wanted to get out and have my freedom. Ditto.
1: In this

Paul Anka, My Baby, and before that, The Four Tops on Boom Radio. So many memories from you on your last day at school. This in from Diane Burgess. Diane said, I still have my autograph book from when I left Lee Manor High School in Luton, May 1980. Some very canny poems in there. And Sue Peter said, I hated school, couldn't wait to leave. 1976, O-levels done and then gone. We all signed each other's white shirts, put mine straight in the bin when I got home.

0: Ah, she's a good northern girl, and still recording and still keen these days as well. Lisa Stansfield, and Someday I'm Coming Back. Okay, very soon I'll be taking you over to America and celebrating one of the giants of American music. But first, next on Boom, you'll hear from the Righteous Brothers.
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4: Driving even a little too fast for the situation is a major cause of collisions, especially on country roads. Think. 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
6: Falkirk. A town situated in Scotland's Forth Valley, Falkirk stands at the junction of the Forth and Clyde canals. Two impressive landmarks stand close by, the Falkirk Wheel, a rotating boat lift, and the Kelpies, a pair of monumental steel horses' heads. Falkirk Football Club never lost a game in the 2023-24 League One season. Boom Radio, across the UK, including Falkirk.

Wow, such a great memory this Saturday night on Boom Radio. Aztec Camera and All I Need Is Everything. And before that, the Righteous Brothers with You've Lost That Loving Feeling. Time for Atlantic Crossing. This is where every weekend around about this time on Boom, I take you over to America and we celebrate one of the giants of American music. This weekend, it's Marvin Gaye, the American R&B and soul singer, songwriter, musician and record producer. Commonly referred to as the Prince of Motown and the Prince of Soul, he helped shape the sound of Motown and soul music throughout the 1960s and the 1970s. A cultural icon, Marvin Gaye is often considered as one of the greatest singer-songwriters of all time.

My featured artist this weekend on Atlantic Crossing on Boom Radio, Marvin Gaye, and a song called Little Darlin' from 1966. So who would you like me to feature next weekend on Atlantic Crossing? Obviously, they need to be American artist, male, female, band. Let me know. Do get involved. The email address to get through, gt@boomradio.co.uk.

0: Fairground Attraction on Boom Radio and Sing Anyway. Across most parts of the UK, it's a very, very warm Saturday evening. So if you want to just relax and chill out, maybe you want to do that with the Late Night Love Songs. They're on the way very soon at the stroke of 11 o'clock tonight.
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Ah, now you're talking. That really is my kind of music. Rodney Franklin and The Groove, before that on Boom. 10cc and Good Morning Judge. Well, this week, David Hamilton's been taking a little bit of time off to have a bit of a summer holiday, and Charles Nove has been looking after the David Hamilton Lunchtime Show. David's back on Monday, but Charles Nove is back tomorrow morning. He opens up 6 o'clock tomorrow morning, Boom Radio. So if you're up bright and early, join Charles here on Boom.

Boom Radio with Toots and the Maytals and Pressure Drop. And before that, and Boom, Ella Fitzgerald and Can't Buy Me a Love. It's a very warm, sultry evening across most parts of the UK tonight. If it's warm where you are, you may want to take me outside during the late night love songs, yeah? If you've got a conservatory or maybe your garden or maybe you're on holiday and you just want to relax for half an hour with some beautiful music and maybe enjoy it with a little tipple of your favourite. Well, you can prepare for that whilst we prepare for the late night love songs that will take us to 11 o'clock. This beautiful song from Neil Diamond.

Just gorgeous. Opening up Saturday Night Leonard Love Songs on Boom Radio, Dr. Hook and a little bit more. In a moment, a song from Elton John, but first, a song from somebody who's recently played a sellout gig. Yeah, she's still gigging in 2026. Lulu.

It's one of those songs that just flows all over you. Beautiful. Elton John, Sacrifice, and before that on the Leonard Love Songs on Boom this Saturday night, Lulu and Sir with Love. Hello to Sandra Drury. She always enjoys the love songs and she enjoys the choice of music I play for you here at the weekend on Boom. Thank you. Enjoy this then from John Denver.

0: Debbie Boone and You Light of My Life, and before that on Boom Radio on the Leonard Love Songs, John Denver and Calypso. Dorothy's been in touch from Stratford-upon-Avon. Hello, Dorothy. I have a caravan in Stratford and I'm going to be there this weekend, Graham. I don't want to watch the football, so I'll be sat outside my caravan with a glass of Carver, enjoying the love songs. Well, good on you, Dorothy. Enjoy that. And two more love songs to play in just a moment.
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0: 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Let me tell you how it started.

Wrapping up the Leonard Love Songs this weekend on Boom Radio, the Love Unlimited Orchestra and Walking in the Rain with the One I Love. Probably not any rain where you are tonight. More like moist sweat, isn't it? Before that, the Four Pennies and Juliet. And that wraps up the Love Songs then. There'll be more next weekend, Friday and Saturday, between 11 and 11.30. And if you are celebrating something special next weekend, a birthday or anniversary, or maybe just celebrating time with someone you really care for, or maybe you're going to be on holiday and you're taking Boom Radio with you, well, get involved and I'll give you a mention. The email address, gt@boomradio.co.uk.

Paul McCartney on Boom with Ripples on a Pond. Wimbledon fortnight comes to a close tomorrow with the big final, of course, the men's final. Not only that, in Gloucestershire, yes, the new five-day RHS Badminton Flower Show at Badminton Park in Gloucestershire draws to a close tomorrow. If that's your part of the world, enjoy.

0: Summer Saturday night on Boom Radio with Peter, Paul and Mary, and Blowing in the Wind. Before that, Shack Attack, Easier Said Than Done. Donington Park in the East Midlands is hosting the latest round of the Superbike World Championship this weekend. It continues tomorrow, and a part of the world I'm very familiar with, and it's right by East Midlands Airport. So if you're heading to the airport tomorrow, you maybe want to leave yourself a little bit of extra time.
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fantasy we create about people and places as we'd like them to be. But you know what truth is? It's that little baby you're holding, and it's that man you fought with this morning, the same one you're going to make love with tonight.

First in Boom, it was Hudson Ford and Pick Up the Pieces, and then Charlene and I've Never Been to Me. That's the song that always reminds me of a particular holiday in Melbourne, Australia. That song, when I walked into a bar, was absolutely blasting out, and that song always reminds me of my holiday to Melbourne, Australia. Tomorrow is Chart Day on Boom Radio, the Vintage Charts with Peter Quinn. Heading back to this week, 1963 and 1974, followed by 1959 with Paul Robey across on our sister radio station, Boomlight. So if they're special years for you, enjoy Chart Day tomorrow on Boom.

The Moody Blues and Boom, It Ain't Necessarily So. And before that, it was the Gap Band and The Boys Are Back in Town. I'm reliably informed that that is known as the full fat version. You got 5 minutes 45 seconds worth of that. That's almost it for Graham this weekend. Thank you very much indeed for sharing your Saturday night with me. Into Sunday morning with Quentin on the night ride after the news at midnight. It's going to be very, very warm for the foreseeable few days across most parts of the UK. So keep hydrated, keep drinking plenty of water, won't you? And I'll catch you back here next weekend, Friday and Saturday nights from 9 o'clock. I'll leave you with this from Paul Simon. Have a good week, won't you?

0: From the Sky News Centre at midnight, England are bidding for a place in the semi-finals of the World Cup, but first have to get past Norway. Live to Joe Rawson in Miami.
1: It looks like we're heading for extra time. England 1, Norway 1 here in Miami. Both goals coming in the first half. Andreas Sjeldrup's fluke for Norway. Jude Bellingham equalising for England. It's been nervy in the second half. Norway had a goal disallowed for a foul in the build-up, and they've hit the bar nearly over. England 1, Norway 1.
0: Breaking news now, and a 28-year-old man's been arrested on suspicion of the murder of former MP Anne Widdecombe. Devon and Cornwall police say the suspect was arrested in South Yorkshire yesterday evening. The former Conservative minister's body was found with serious injuries at her home on Dartmoor on Thursday morning. At Buckfast Abbey, a mass was held in her name with the congregation paying their respects.
2: It's a very balanced and appreciative view of Anne Widdecombe, someone who I think was magnificent, even though I disagreed with every word she said.
3: To be here on the same day, having prayers said for her, is a lovely coincidence.
4: I think she'd be very happy with the service today.
0: A British couple had been found semi-conscious and badly burned in a ravine in Spain after deadly wildfires in Andalusia. It's thought they were out hiking when they were caught up in the blaze. Emergency services have been battling the flames since Thursday evening. 12 people have already lost their lives. TV presenter and former Sky News anchor Dermot Moynihan has died from prostate cancer at his home in North London. The 68-year-old was given a stage 4 diagnosis just over a year ago. Back to sport again now, and England's cricketers have secured a 4-0 series win over India with a 56-run victory in the fifth and final T20 international. Joss Butler hit a career-best 131 runs. And Linda Nuskova is the new Wimbledon women's champion after winning an epic final against fellow Czech Karolina Muchová. That's the latest. I'm Chris Milligan.
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6: Quentin Howard.

The Hollies, He Ain't Heavy, He's My Brother. Good morning, Quentin Howard here on the Night Ride for Sunday the 12th of July. We've got Leo Sayer, Art Garfunkel, Rod Stewart, Nancy Sinatra, Billie Holiday. Great music to come between now and two. There's no penalty for listening, you know. No song here is offside.

Leo Sayer, have you ever been in love? One of those artists who's been a constant in my life since I started collecting music, right from the days when he was dressed as a Pyro. He's had his troubles as Leo, with financial mismanagement by his various record companies and so on, who he sued relatively successfully. And now Leo lives in Australia. He's an Australian citizen since 2009 and lives in the Southern Highlands, which sounds delightful and probably a lot cooler than it is here.

That song's 98 years old, written in 1928, and that recording from 1938 with Billie Holiday was made with Teddy Wilson and his orchestra and played there on one of Boom's 78s. So now I've got to sharpen the bamboo needle again.

0: Paul Carrack on Boom with Love Will Keep Us Alive. In about 10 minutes, I've got The Old Wine in a New Bottle, a song that's just a bit older than me. It's been in the charts about 9 times and a number one for various artists. I'll play one of those in my Old Wine in a New Bottle shortly. But next on Boom, is it a bird? Is it a plane? Well, the sun's out. It must be Donovan.
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6: 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Holidaymakers from London started visiting its pebble beaches in the late 1700s. In 1962, Britain's first ever casino was opened in Brighton, and it's home to the oldest purpose-built cinema in the UK. ABBA won the Eurovision here in 1974, and Brighton became a city just over 20 years ago. Boom Radio, across the UK, including Brighton.

David Soul, Don't Give Up On Us Baby, could have done with that half an hour ago, and Sunshine Superman from Donovan. So, on Boom Radio, it's time for Old Wine in a New Bottle, and I'm spoilt for choice this week. The original song came from a 1955 prison movie, and the soundtrack there was sung by Todd Duncan, an opera singer who'd first appeared in Porgy and Bess. Three popular versions of the song got into the charts that year: Les Baxter, Al Hibbler, and Jimmy Young. What's the recipe today, Jim? You've guessed it, I'm sure. It was the Righteous Brothers who put it really on the map in 1965, and again they had a number one in 1990, thanks to that lovely movie, Ghost. But it doesn't stop there. There's even a parody version from Spike Milligan and Peter Sellers. I think I'll get Les Ross to play that one of these days. Robson and Jerome had another number one with it following their TV series Soldier Soldier. And so we come to tonight's new bottle and the TV series Pop Idol in 2002, which you'll remember was won by Will Young. But the runner-up was Gareth Gates, and his version of Unchained Melody went straight to number one.

Art Garfunkel and his number one, I Only Have Eyes For You. That's a song that could have been an old wine in a new bottle. Goes back to 1934, but there are versions by Cliff Richard, The Lettermen, Jerry Butler. But that, I think, is the definitive version. It's Boom Radio. Good morning on this Sunday morning with Quentin and Sharon Redd.

0: Sharon Redd on Boom and Taking a Chance on Love, which would go rather well with the next song, Al Green, Tired of Being Alone. I'm not going to play them back to back, though. I've got to pay the rent first.
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Well, we are the best in the world. We have beaten Norway in the World Cup. It's absolutely incredible. We've beaten Norway, birthplace of the Vikings. King Harald, Edvard Munch, Roald Amundsen, Henrik Ibsen, Edvard Grieg, Thor Heyerdahl, Morten Harket, Erling Haaland. We have beaten them all together. Prime Minister Jonas Gahr Støre, can you hear me, Prime Minister Jonas Gahr Støre? I have a message for you right there in Oslo. As they say in the boxing bars down in Miami, your boys took a hell of a beating. Your boys took a hell of a beating.

Barry Manilow, weekend in New England. He's back over there, well, in Las Vegas, after his tour of the UK. We wish him well. And before that, The Ponytails and Born Too Late. We weren't born too late, us baby boomers, were we? No, we enjoyed the best music. And I've got more of it to come after the news. Rod Stewart, Labby Siffre, Carly Simon. Oh, and I've got one from Bonnie Tyler as well. Why not?

0: From the Sky News Centre at 1, England are through to the World Cup semi-finals after beating Norway. Joe Rawson's in Miami.
1: It was edge of the seat stuff at times, but it's England who are through to the World Cup semi-finals thanks to another match-winning display from Jude Bellingham. Norway took the lead through an Andre Sheldrup fluke effort that flew in off the post, but Bellingham levelled before half-time after good work from Anthony Gordon. The game finished 1-1 after 90 minutes before Bellingham struck again 3 minutes into extra time, tapping home the winner to seal a victory, and the fans now singing, "Hey Jude." England 2, Norway 1.
0: A 28-year-old man's been arrested on suspicion of the murder of former MP Anne Widdecombe. Police investigating her death believe she was attacked at 12:30 on Wednesday afternoon, nearly 24 hours before she was found dead. The former Conservative minister's body was found with serious injuries at her home on Dartmoor. Harvey Proctor is a former Tory MP.
2: She was an elderly lady. I think she had difficulties moving about. And if anyone was going to try to murder her, she was, alas, too easy a target.
0: Hundreds of firefighters are battling the wildfire and searching for survivors in southern Spain. A British couple have been found semi-conscious and badly burned in a ravine. 12 people have already lost their lives. Prostate Cancer UK says broadcaster Dermot Moynihan helped raise awareness of the disease for hundreds of thousands of men. The ex-Sky News presenter died at his home in London on Saturday morning, a year after revealing his stage 4 diagnosis. Back to sport, and Linda Nuskova is the new Wimbledon women's champion. She came through an epic battle with fellow Czech Karolina Muchova to secure her first Grand Slam title. And finally, England's cricketers beat India by 56 runs in the 50-20 international to move to the top of the world rankings in the shortest format. That's the latest. I'm Chris Milligan.
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